0: Jay Smiley. 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Yeah. That's right. 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
1: A Siena saint is someone who thinks of others before he or she thinks about his or herself. Compassion is one of the most important virtues a saint possesses. This is not a trait which a saint turns on and off based on how convenient it is for them to feel compassion, but rather a conscious decision to always try to reach out to a fellow human being when they need someone to hold on to. A saint is honest, not only with his or her friends, but also with themselves. They are humble to the point that they do not realize how much of a saint they are until someone points it out to them. A saint is selfless, willing to give up a meal, a night out, or an extra hour working on a paper if someone that they know needs help. A saint does not have to be coerced into doing the right thing and takes it upon themselves to help others realize what the right thing is. A saint listens more than they talk, knowing that sometimes the biggest thing a person will get out of a friend's advice is knowing that the friend took the time out of their day to be there to listen. We encounter saints every day on our campus. They always seem to have a smile on their face when they say hi to us. They make us laugh when they see that we are upset. They know what makes us happy, and they are open about how much they care about us. A true Siena saint spreads Siena spirit everywhere they go and can turn the gloomiest day into the brightest one. They fill us with happiness when they enter a room and make us want to follow them when they leave the room. Think about the saints in your life. You will find that they are around every corner at Siena College.
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I am your host, Tyler Carlton, as we started off here with a little bit of ZZ Top and heading up next to Suicide Solution with Ozzy Osbourne.

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As we get the second half of our show underway, hope you're all having a good one so far. And coming up next, we have Smoke on the Water by Deep Purple, a classic.

And it seems we're out of time here on this episode of Tube Screamer, but don't worry, we will be back same time, same place next week here on WVCR 88.3 to Saint. And to send you off, here's one final song by Queen, Don't Stop Me Now. Tonight.

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1: 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The opinions expressed on this program are of the host and their guests and do not necessarily reflect the opinions of WVCR, its management, Siena University, and its Board of Trustees.
2: There is no dark side of the moon, really. Matter of fact, it's all necessary.

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This is Floydian Slip, your weekly hour of Pink Floyd. I'm Craig Bailey. This is show 1585. Coming up on this broadcast, from the dark side of the moon, Floyd from Animals, and the Piper at the Gates of Dawn. Got some soundtrack stuff from the late 60s, early 70s, solo stuff by Rick Wright. Also our Floydian slip-up, not Floyd, but something with a connection. Let's start out this week's broadcast with Pink Floyd out on the road. This is live from Pulse.

0: Broadcasting from the dark side of the moon every week, you're listening to Floydian Slip, your weekly hour of Pink Floyd. I'm Craig Bailey. This is show 1585. It's David Gilmour out live, recorded April 30th, 1984 at the Hammersmith Odeon, London. And it was out the following month on VHS. They called it Pink Floyd's David Gilmour. I hope they didn't pay somebody too much to think up that title. At least you knew what you were getting when you bought it. I think the notion was that a lot of people didn't know David by name. So best to get the name Pink Floyd in there. Blue Light was the track that was one of the singles from David's then-current solo album, About Face. We began the show this week with live stuff from Pulse. That was Floyd out touring the Division Bell album from 1995, track that goes back to The Wall, you might be familiar. Run Like Hell was the opener this week. Still to come on this broadcast from the dark side of the moon, music from Animals and the Piper at the Gates of Dawn. We've got some solo stuff by Rick Wright. Our Floydian slip-up, that's when we play something not by the Floyd, but something connected. Be listening for that. We'll take you back to the late 60s. Movie music from the film More. That's next.
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0: Floydian Slip, your weekly hour of Pink Floyd. I'm Craig Bailey with the show 1585. A couple of soundtrack numbers for our second set this week from Zabriskie Point, 1970. Film directed by Michelangelo Antonioni. Have you seen it? It's kind of your typical foreignish kind of film from the late 60s, early 70s. I call it a foreign film. The director, I guess, was foreign to the U.S. at least, but it was shot here in the U.S. Country Song was the track. Before that, from Moore, another film soundtrack from the previous year, we heard Crying Song.
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0: The life of Sid Barrett, founding member of Pink Floyd, is full of unanswered questions. Though he named the group and wrote their first two hit songs, Barrett was later pushed out of the band by its members, who were convinced he was having an LSD-induced psychotic breakdown.
1: Freudian slip. An hour of Pink Floyd.

0: All things Pink Floyd. This is Floydian Slip, show 1585. I'm Craig Bailey. That is our slip up for this week, when we play you something not by the Floyd, but something with a connection. That's a group called Wind in the Willows, from their only album, self-titled album, that came out in 68. We had Wheel of Changes. Wind in the Willows, taking its name from the Kenneth Graham book, The Wind in the Willows, a classic children's novel from 1908. What's the Floyd connection? Pink Floyd's first album came out 59 years ago this summer. It was originally titled Projections. There was even some advertising done playing off from that title. But they changed it fairly late in the game to The Piper of the Gates of Dawn, which comes from Chapter 7 of The Wind in the Willows. So that's the Floyd connection. Wind in the Willows, taking its name from the children's book, and The Piper of the Gates of Dawn, taking its name from Chapter 7 of the same book. Wind in the Willows, most famous, best known for one of its vocalists. Debbie Harry was in that group, went on to be in Blondie. Other thing of note for that album, produced by Artie Kornfeld, he would go on just after it came out to be the co-promoter of Woodstock. Artie Kornfeld and Michael Lang were the two guys behind the Woodstock Music Festival. Wind in the Willows, this week's Floydian Slip Up, taking its name from the Kenneth Graham novel, as does The Piper of the Gates of Dawn. Wheel of Changes, this week's Floydian Slip Up. We heard from Piper before that. It was Bike and Rick Wright solo in there. From 78's Wet Dream, we heard Holiday.
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0: Where the final cut is just the beginning. This is Floydian Slip, an hour of Pink Floyd, every Friday night on 88.3, The Saint.

0: Floydian Slip, your weekly hour of Pink Floyd. This has been Program 1585. We'll finish it with Pigs, three different ones from Animals, 1977. I'm Craig Bailey. Next week, it's The Soft Side of the Moon. We'll listen to the softer side of Pink Floyd. Join us then. Floydian Slip is a Random Precision production.
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5: What's happening, guys? All right. Guys, I don't know what love is, but I was at a bar in Texas and I overheard a girl order a Thousand Island iced tea. If you don't understand why that's incorrect right away, don't worry, I didn't pick it up either. I was like, that sounds refreshing. Why don't you make it two of them? Oh, hold on a second. Somebody confused their salad dressings and their cocktails. And my only regret in life was that I did not have a ring to propose at that moment because she had first wife material written all over her. Man, I know it wasn't going to last, but you know, you see a special lady, you're like, hey, let's say me and you make a mess out of the next 15 months and go our separate ways. There's the holidays. I like the holidays. It's fun. I like all the stories and everything. My favorite story is it's the three wise men. Everybody knows that story. You know, three wise men came bearing gifts for baby Jesus. One brought frankincense, one brought myrrh, and the third one brought gold. What they don't tell you in the Bible is the one that brought them the gold was like, all right, listen, but this is for your birthday and Christmas, okay? Combo present. It's a cute joke. Kyle Kinane can do cute jokes. It's all right. I live here in Los Angeles. I've lived here for 9 years. I love it here. It's weird. It's the little things that why I call it home and why I miss it when I'm away. And it's the strange things. Like, I moved to Southern California. I found out that I love hiking. And more so than the hiking itself, what I love is that no matter how far you get into the woods or the outdoors of Los Angeles County, no matter how many hours you hike up into a mountain, there will still be gang signs scratched into everything. And that is heartwarming to me. Do you understand that? Because that means all these terrifying gangs that we're so scared of, they're out there taking nature hikes like you and me. They're out there doing it. I'm spending $100 at REI to get the right boots and a Camelback to carry hydration. They're doing it in oversized Dickie shorts, not even getting their Adidas scuffed up. I imagine they go up there, it's like a team building exercise. You know, they're up there and, you know, the elder statesman of the group calls the youngest one around. He thinks he's about to get jumped in, but really it's just a botany lesson he's about to get. You know, he's like, all right, little puppet, check it out. This right here is a eucalyptus tree, right? Now, a eucalyptus tree, that's a coniferous tree, which means it retains its waxy leaves year-round. It's unlike a deciduous tree, which is going to go ahead and shed those leaves every fall. I'm gonna ask you, are you a deciduous tree or are you a conifer? Yeah. Okay, now don't forget, when we hike down, walk backwards a little so you don't get shin splints. Okay? Orale! That's it for me. Thank you very much, guys.
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6: That's hilarious.
7: Thank you.
6: That's fantastic.
7: Thanks.
6: Kyle Kinane, ladies and gentlemen.
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10: A Siena saint is someone who thinks of others before he or she thinks about his or herself. Compassion is one of the most important virtues a saint possesses. This is not a trait which a saint turns on and off based on how convenient it is for them to feel compassion, but rather a conscious decision to always try to reach out to a fellow human being when they need someone to hold on to. A saint is honest, not only with his or her friends, but also with themselves. They are humble to the point that they do not realize how much of a saint they are until someone points it out to them. A saint is selfless, willing to give up a meal, a night out, or an extra hour working on a paper if someone that they know needs help. A saint does not have to be coerced into doing the right thing and takes it upon themselves to help others realize what the right thing is. A saint listens more than they talk, knowing that sometimes the biggest thing a person will get out of a friend's advice is knowing that the friend took the time out of their day to be there to listen. We encounter saints every day on our campus. They always seem to have a smile on their face when they say hi to us. They make us laugh when they see that we are upset. They know what makes us happy, and they are open about how much they care about us. A true Siena saint spreads Siena spirit everywhere they go and can turn the gloomiest day into the brightest one. They fill us with happiness when they enter a room and make us want to follow them when they leave the room. Think about the saints in your life. You will find that they are around every corner at Siena College.
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1: Thank you, everybody. How are you guys? Pretty believable. Let you guys know about me. I am 29 years old, and I am officially a part of the worst generation of all time. Yeah, we did it. Seriously, if you're under 30, you and I are slowly ruining everything. We ruined the tattoo. If you're a white guy under 25 and you're covered in tattoos, I'm probably not afraid of you. That's not how that's supposed to work. If you're over 70 and you have tattoos, I am terrified of you. If I see an old man with a faded anchor on his forearm, no thank you. I currently live in New York City, which is, it's there. I've been living in New York about 6 years now, and when I first moved there, I had a huge fear I was gonna get mugged, constantly. Like, every time I left the house, I was like, here it comes. Someone's gonna take everything. I got over my fear because I learned a trick, and now I use this trick all the time. Whenever I think someone might try to beat me up or mug me, I fake a Russian accent. You're welcome. It's genius. I'll be walking home late at night, two dangerous looking thugs walk up to me like, yo man, you know what neighborhood you're in? You think this bad neighborhood? Russians are the scariest white people. They've earned it. I'm so scared of them that I guarantee you if I was lost, dangerously lost, there is no way I'd ask a Russian for directions. Just real quick, like, sir, help me. Please help me. How do I get to the subway? The subway. Walk down the street and turn corner. Yes, I think I'm just going to stay lost. Thank you guys very much. You guys are a great job.
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3: 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That's really funny.

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0: Hi, everyone. This is Mel Torme. Stick around because you're going to like the sound of Joe Riley.
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when you pack for a trip and you fat out of clothes, but you don't realize until you get there. You sit there and you go, well, I guess I could wear that as long as I don't breathe out. Or sit down. You ever wear a shirt you can't sit down in? Yeah, you know what? I'm going to stand. 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I'm more thankful standing. Better angle for carving. I still have all the clothes that don't fit me. They're in my closet in case I have a dramatic weight loss over a weekend. It's ridiculous. It's like I'm curating an exhibit of my weight gain. Well, that suit was from 30 pounds ago, and that sweater was from last winter, and this shirt never fit. Have you done that? Have you bought clothes that don't fit thinking that'll be the incentive to lose weight? It's like, well, I've only gained weight for the last 40 years. Maybe this shirt will turn it around. How'd you lose weight? I bought a shirt. It worked.

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3: 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Now, let's go to Jimmy Buffett, recorded live 1990 at the Riverbend Music Center, Cincinnati, Ohio.

This is a song, I guess, I wrote this for an old friend of mine a few years back that to just not find his occupation in the 20th century. So he just chose to live in a fantasy world, and then I looked at him and I went, well, what's wrong with that? So if this song has been able to ease your pain ever so slightly, I'm glad I wrote it because that's what it's for. It's called A Pirate Looks at 40.

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it's always wondering if she's gonna make it on the stage. So you don't wanna be, thank you very much, catch me. Anyway. Wow, you guys are really nice. Thanks for coming out. I'm on a day pass. Yeah, the courtesy bus is circling, so I can't stay real long. I have new glasses too. If I look kind of funny, I've got so many focals in here. I've got one for each personality. I really look agreeable. Hi. I'm that broad at the airport you don't want to be behind when you're getting on an escalator. Because there's decisions to make. I wanted that one. Well, you go. Oh, yay, good for you. You did it. There's too many choices. I'm so distracted, too. This is not a good... I did everything wrong. I'm wearing a new bra. Every woman in here knows exactly what the hell I'm talking about. Nothing's in the right place. This is the last bra I'm buying, too. I'm telling you that right. I'm just too old for this. Men don't understand because they don't have to... They've never had to measure themselves for underwear. Because... You know, it's never been easy. I went to Nordstrom's because I wanted to spend $150 on shit no one's gonna see. But the older you get, you know, the lower it comes with hydraulics now. I passed out in Macy's trying to buy a bra. Years ago, I've always been a big girl, bigger than I am now, bigger. And they never put the big girl bras where you could find them. They always put the why bother bras right here, you know, 32A. mine were always on the bottom. And you're going to have to laugh at this shit or I'm probably going to fall. Mine are on the bottom, in the back. I was down there so long, my boobs moved into my esophagus. And my second chin cut off my ear. I fell over Macy's. There's an old gal next to me buying panties. I go, you gotta spot me, I gotta go back in. None of this is easy. Everything's hard now. It's so expensive flying down here from Portland. I was afraid I was going to have to sell my eggs. There's a few left. Everybody likes a good deviled egg.

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fade eventually. So if our time is running out, day after day, we'll make the mundane a masterpiece. Oh my, my, oh my, my love, I take one look at you, you're taking me.

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0: 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Come on, everyone has a favorite song. Do we have yours?
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It's Moose, host of Moose Tracks, every Saturday, 4 to 5 p.m., right here on the Saints. 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

Upstairs, nice. You get it. You know what's happening. I like people are in shorts. There's always someone in shorts. What are you saving the pants for, Louis C.K.? What's happening? Honestly, it's like, I have shorts on today. I'm going to spade tonight. Should I change? No. Save them for when the next Hunger Games comes out. Let's wear them to a movie. Wear the pants. Right. I used to live down in this crummy neighborhood. My first apartment was a loft. You know what that is? Where they have the bed sticking out of the wall. And you have to get up there with a ladder. And it sucks because the landlord goes, nah, it's a little rickety. It's not too sturdy. I don't want more than 500 pounds up there. I go, trust me, I don't want more than 500 pounds up there either. Huh? Who's with me? Shorts guy. You get it. I feel good. I took an Ambien Monday. I woke up about 2 hours ago. You know what Ambien is? You look like a drug dealer, ma'am. You know what Ambien is? Stumble here from one of the clubs.

Empty your purse. I took an Ambien, and it's a reason it's a prescription, because I woke up the way I went to bed. And this never happens, like the exact weird way, like this. And then 15 hours later, I'm like, huh. I'm like, that's what sleeping is? What the fuck have I been doing all my life, you know? You're not supposed to get up 6 times and eat string cheese and pee, and play Angry Birds and email people. My friends are like, did you email me at 2:41 a.m.? I go, you know what happened? That was at 7, but I think it gets stuck in the iCloud sometimes, you know, with the transmission. There's some bugs. I'm not sold. Yeah.

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He has all your favorites from the 50s, 60s, and 70s. Here's Brian. Give him a call at 783-2400 for requests and dedications.

0: and a good morning to everybody. Brian Donovan with you on another Saturday morning. That's right. It is Saturday again, and if that song didn't get you up and out of bed, you need to go in the kitchen and make some real strong coffee. Yes, that was Spirit of Radio from 1980 by Rush, with the lead vocals by Geddy Lee. And we played that one today because Neil Peart, who sadly passed away back in 2020, Neil Peart is celebrating a happy, heavenly 74th birthday today. Neil Peart from Rush. So I hope you're listening up there, Neil. Yes, sir. Well, we hope you had a great week, getting ready for a great weekend. Yesterday was a little somber because it was the 25th anniversary of 9/11. And even though we are a day past that, we are still remembering all of those souls that we lost 25 years ago in New York, at the Pentagon, and in Pennsylvania. And they had a nice celebration down in New York. And also in the Pentagon. And they had celebrations in all three locations. And so even though we are a day past, we are going to, during the 8 o'clock hour, we are going to pay tribute to that day 25 years ago and play some appropriate tunes during the 8 o'clock hour. So we hope you will stay with us for that. We hope you stay with us for the whole show, of course. Of course. So let's see. We have the request line, which is open at 518-783-2400. 518-783-2400. And the email account is also open at wvcrmoments@verizon.net. wvcrmoments@verizon.net. So you know what tomorrow is? Sunday, but it is also the birthday of former Chicago member Peter Cetera, who will be turning 82 tomorrow. And with that, we are going to feature in our compact concert Chicago. This is an old concert from back in the 70s. Performing in Toronto, Canada. Toronto, Ontario, Canada. Our good friends up there in the north. 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

0: Thank you, everybody. Thank you.
1: Thank you. Thank you very much.
2: Chicago live in Toronto, Canada. That was actually in 1969 that concert took place. So early on in their career. And once again, happy birthday tomorrow, Sunday, September 13th. Happy birthday to Peter Cetera, former lead singer of Chicago, who is turning 82. My goodness. All right. Well, good morning to those who have checked in either by email or phone. And, of course, we do have our regular listeners who tune in each week, even though we don't always get a hear from them. We know they're listening every week. And usually when I mention, for some of them, when I mention their names, all of a sudden I get a call or an email just to say, yes, yes, you're right, we're listening. So we appreciate that. So good morning to Bob and Dawn, Mr. Mayor and the First Lady of Troy. Bob and Dawn, our First Lady of Cohoes, they live in Troy now, okay? Not to confuse anybody. But good morning to Bob and Dawn Signoracci in Troy, Warren and Donna down in Port Orange, Florida, Mary Lou in Schenectady, Teresa up in Rutland, Vermont, Dan Morgan down in Johnson City, Tennessee, Joan Vertigan in Glenville, one of our original listeners, Art in Gansford, another original listener, Mike Badoha, Mike, host of Selection to Selectionist every Sunday from 4 to 8 p.m. So good morning to Mike and his wife, Millie. Also to Norm in Boston Spa, good morning to you. We have a good morning wish going out to Nadine, Nancy, Jose, and Nicole in Glenville. We heard from Nadine this morning. Also, good morning to Carla up in Saratoga. I don't know what she's doing now. She's probably, well, she's home listening to the radio, I'm sure, but now that the track is closed for the season, she's not up there doing the breakfast. The morning breakfast at the rail. So Carla, I imagine, is home. So good morning, Carla. Also, good morning to John in Albany with shout-outs to Patty and Stephanie. We heard from Pat, Larry, Dave, Jacqueline, and Dudley the Shop Dog in Charlton. And although we haven't heard from them yet, Dan and Ann in Niskayuna always tuning in. We're going to play a tune for Dan little later on that he requested last week. And, of course, we're going to wait till we hear from him before we play it. Poetry in Motion from Johnny Tillotson. He mentioned that there was a great recording when they had the oldies shows on PBS, WMHT locally. And Johnny Tillotson was on one of those shows and performed Poetry in Motion. And, boy, I'll tell you, his voice still sounds great. And Dan, if you are listening, we did find that recording. So as soon as we hear from you, we will play that one for you. All right. And the request line is open. As we always tell you, this is probably the best time to call between now and, you can call right up till 9:30, but usually the best time to call is between now and, say, 8 o'clock, 8:30, because the phone lines fill up pretty quickly, and we don't want to shut people out. But usually when people call after 9 o'clock, there's no guarantee we'll be able to get to their request. Especially last week was really, really busy. So just, again, the request line is opened at 518-783-2400, or you can email us at wvcrmoments@verizon.net. All right, we're going to send a request. Oh, we just heard from Norm. Norm, where are you? Are you in Caroga Lake? Nope, he's back in Boston Spa. And And hope all is well and never miss your show. Great. Thank you, Norm. And if you have a request, Norm, send us another email and we'll be glad to play whatever you want to hear. So good morning to Norm. Geez, I've known Norm since 1979, I think, 79, 80, somewhere in that. We were part of the CB radio craze back then. And a large group of us still stay in touch, usually through Facebook. Anyways, let's see. We have, I'm trying to remember who requested this song. Was it Carla? Oh, it was Carla, yes. She wanted to hear a tune called Cherry Bomb by John Cougar Mellencamp from 1987. So, Carla, this one goes out to you.

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5: It is 6:49, and before the break, you heard I Want Candy by Bow Wow Wow. That one came out back in 1982, and that was a request for... that was actually a request for Dudley the Shop Dog, I guess, because it's Bow Wow Wow. And maybe he likes candy. You never know. But yes, that was from Pat, Larry, Dave, Jacqueline, and Dudley the Shop Dog in Charlton. And hope you guys enjoyed that one. And let's see. We have on this day in history coming up right now. Today is September 12th. And back in 1609, English explorer Henry Hudson sailed down what is now known as the Hudson River. In 1914, the First Battle of Marne ended when the Allied forces stopped the German offensive in France. In 1922, the Episcopal Church removed the word obey from the bride's section of wedding vows. 1943, during World War II, Benito Mussolini was taken by German paratroopers from the Italian government that was holding him. In 1953, Nikita Khrushchev was elected as the first secretary of the Communist Party of the Soviet Union. September 12, 1954, Lassie made its television debut on CBS. The last show aired on September 12th, 1971. So it was on for a long time. In 1963, the last episode of Leave It to Beaver was aired. The show had debuted on October 4th, 1957. 1979, Carl Yastrzemski of the Boston Red Sox became the first American League player to get 3,000 career hits and 400 career home runs. In 1983, Arnold Schwarzenegger became a U.S. citizen. He had emigrated from Austria 14 years earlier. And when he was interviewed, he said, "It's not a tumor." And finally, in 1992, Dr. Mae Carol Jemison became the first African-American woman in space. She was the payload specialist aboard the space shuttle Endeavour. Also on board were mission specialist N. Jan Davis and Air Force Lieutenant Colonel Mark Lee. They were the first married couple to fly together in space. Also, Mamoru Mori became the first Japanese person to fly in space. And that's on this day in history for September 12th here on Moments to Remember. All right, we are going to play something by the Moody Blues. And we were fortunate enough to be at the Troy Savings Bank Music Hall on Wednesday, I think it was. I don't even remember what day of the week it was now. I think it was Wednesday. Justin Hayward, the only remaining member of the Moody Blues, performed an acoustic, pretty much mostly acoustic, concert. And I'll tell you, his flautist, his flautist, by the name of Carmen Gould, did an amazing job. She, with the band, she plays the flute, she plays piccolo, and she provides backing vocals during Justin's solo tours and special video projects as well. She handles the classic flute parts originally played by Ray Thomas in the Moody Blues, and she has earned high praise from Justin Hayward as a virtuoso. And so Carmen did a great job. The whole band did a great job. And if you didn't get a chance to see it, you missed a great, great concert. So we're going to play this one. This is actually a live version of this song back in 1993 from the Moody Blues. It's Knights in White Satin on 88.3 The Saint.

Watch lights fade from every room. Bedsitter people look back and lament another day's useless energy spent. Impassioned lovers wrestle as one. Lonely men cry for love and have none. A new mother picks up and suckles her son. Senior citizens wish they were young. Cold-hearted orb that rules the night removes the colors from our sight. Red is gray and yellow white. But we decide which is right and which is an illusion.

Moody Blues, recorded, well, the live version in 1993. Knights in White Satin, followed by The Late Lament, which was written by drummer Graham Edge and originally recited by keyboardist Mike Pinder until he left. And then after that, Graham Edge recited it. And that was Graham Edge you just heard there. So, great tune. Great band, Moody Blues, and great concert at the Troy Savings Bank Music Hall with Justin Hayward and his band. All right, we're going to go back to 1985 right now with Murray Head and One Night in Bangkok on 88.3 The Saint.

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He has all your favorites from the 50s, 60s, and 70s. 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

0: 88.3 The Saint from 1985. There is the band AHA with Take On Me. And we started out the hour with Mississippi Queen from 1970 by the band Mountain. Well, good morning to everybody who has checked in, and we have a few others. Let's see, we heard from Norm in Boston Spa checked in. Dan and Ann in Niskayuna checked in. We'll be playing his request soon. And Charlie in Wineskill also checking in this morning. All right, we're going to do our early morning comedy cut. This one features Bill Engvall. And this one is called Nobody Disciplines Their Kids Anymore. You know, I'm always in a restaurant hearing screaming kids. And I always say that to my wife. Nobody disciplines their kids anymore. So here we go, Bill Engvall.
1: Well, I'm a parent. You do stupid stuff as parents. You try not to, but you eventually do something stupid. I was out in the front yard with my boy the other day, and he was playing with his little friend, and he hit his friend. And I went out to him, and I said, hey, we don't hit. He looked at me like, here's your sign, Dad. These kids got respect for nothing anymore, man. They tear stuff up. They ride on it. You know why? Because nobody disciplines their kids anymore. Everybody's scared if they spank their kids, they're going to go to jail, which is sad, but it's true. Some people still know how to discipline. When they caned that kid over in Singapore, I was singing the Singapore National Anthem that day. I guarantee you he won't spray paint no more cars. I bet he don't even join art class. And if I'd have been his daddy, I'd have gone over to Singapore and I'd have bought that stick. And I'd have nailed it right above his bedroom door. And every time he starts screwing around, I'd be like, hey, hey, hey, hey. Don't make me call Mr. Fuji. Because I will pay his airfare. I'll tell you how bad we've got with discipline. The other night, my wife and I went to dinner with this California couple friends of ours. And they're nice people, but they're California parents. When they say stuff like, just let the children express themselves. Alrighty. That's your boy up on the building with a deer rifle just expressing himself? So we're out to dinner with them. They got a little four-year-old boy. Now I know boys will be boys because I got one myself. But I was raised the way y'all were raised. When you went out to dinner with your parents, you could talk and enjoy the conversation. But you didn't act up because you didn't want to hear this. Hey! You want me to take you outside? No, sir. Because outside, there are no witnesses. I'm going to tell you something. I walked by many a maitre d' and heard him mumble, he's going to get his butt whipped. And you could tell the kids had got a whipping when they came back in because they were doing that lip-sucking thing. That's... So we're having dinner with this couple, and their little boy's just acting up. He's not getting enough attention in his mind, so he's starting that, mama, I'm like, I'm going to kill him. He's not my kid, but I'm going to kill him. He stands up in his chair in this restaurant and starts screaming at the top of his lungs. People are staring at us. I'm going through DTs. I'm just... His mother looks at him and goes, Billy, if you don't use your indoor voice... That's when I started ordering shooters. She goes, if you don't use your indoor voice, you're going to get a timeout. Oh! A timeout? Let's try a knockout, ma'am. We're not playing football here. Spank that kid. Do you know what a timeout is? That's when a kid does something wrong. They sit him in a chair and they make him think about what he's done. Where was that when we were kids? You couldn't have done that, because we'd have been like, oh, yeah, Dad, I'm thinking about it. I'll never do that one again. See, me and this woman, we get in arguments all the time, because she says spanking's cruel and unusual punishment. I don't think it is. I'll tell you what's cruel and unusual punishment. Anybody have to do this when you're a little kid? Go out and cut your own switch? Yes, sir, that's cruel and unusual, because that's a mental game now. Because you're out there staring at that tree thinking, huh? Which one? If I pick that one, they're going to send me right back out here. That one will break my spine. And you know the whole time you're out there staring at that tree, your parents are in the house just laughing it up. I got sent to that tree so many times, it was just a trunk after a while. I'll tell you, another crew in Unusual Punishment was the sound of a belt clearing belt loop. Yeah. Remember that little treat that... And when you saw Daddy reaching for the belt, you hoped he got on the first tug. Because if he had to pull, like, oh, you better run now. Go. That's when you just go, make out the will, Mom. I'm not coming home. Anybody's dad do this to you? Thump you on the head? Woo, brain dusters. That's what we called them. That was a church discipline. Because you couldn't just haul off and smack a kid in church. Because people got a little uptight about that. So my dad would sit with his arm on the back of the pew. Like he was hugging the whole family. That was an aiming device. And all it took was one of your brothers or sisters to go. Because God don't think stuff's funny, ladies and gentlemen. That's what my daddy told me in church one Sunday. He goes, hey, boy, God don't think stuff's funny. What? Got it.
0: There's Bill Engvall, always does a great job. What was that called again? Nobody disciplines their kids anymore. I hope my wife is paying attention to that one. Every time I make a comment in the restaurant saying, nobody disciplines their kids anymore. I'll tell you, it's the case. All right, let's see. It's 7:20 right now. And we want to say, again, good morning to Norm in Ballston Spa. And he didn't request a song, but I know he requested one a while back. And I know he likes this song. This one is from 1980. It's by Air Supply, and it's called Lost in Love, 1980, on 88.3 The Saint.

0: everybody. This is Connie Francis. 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
1: 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Halo, we play the music you grew up with, by request. 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It's me and you.

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1: There's Guns N' Roses from 1988 with Sweet Child of Mine. That one going out to Nadine in Glenville. And again, before that, from 1980, we played Lost in Love by Air Supply for Norm in Boston Spa. And he sends a note back saying, you know, I'm a huge Air Supply fan. And, you know, let's see. We have Graham Russell. I was trying to remember the name. Graham Russell. Graham Russell is one of those artists that did a promotion for us a while ago for our 9 o'clock segment, Warren's Fabulous Flipsides. And so since we played Air Supply, let's play this.
0: Hi, everybody. This is Graham Russell from Air Supply, and you are listening to Warren's Fabulous Flipsides on Moments to Remember. 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
1: Yes, thank you to Graham Russell for that. And another artist who did a promotion for us was Al Stewart. And Al Stewart has a birthday coming up, I think, this week. Or was it last week? It was last week. Actually, it was last week. It was September 5th. Al Stewart turned 81 years old back on September 5th. And so we'll play something, a happy belated birthday to Al Stewart. And as I said, he did a promo too.
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0: There's Cher from 1989 with the Shoop Shoop song. And we're going to send this next tune out to Dan in Niskayuna, Dan and his wife Ann. And this was the original song came out back in 1960 by Johnny Tillotson called Poetry in Motion. And this is a more up-to-date version. This is actually part of one of those oldies specials that they've had on PBS. And boy, I'll tell you, his voice still sounds great. So Dan and Ann, this one goes out to you, Johnny Tillotson and Poetry in Motion.
1: When I see my baby,

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5: Okay, it's 7:50, and we just want to remind you that coming up during the 8 o'clock hour, we're going to pay tribute to, to the 25th anniversary of 9/11, all the folks we lost in the World Trade Center and the Pentagon and Shanksville, Pennsylvania. So we'll be doing that during the 8 o'clock hour. All righty. We're going to do a tune for Frank in Spencertown. We wanted to hear Elton John. And Frank is one of our longtime listeners as well. And so we're going to play some Elton John for him. This one is called Tiny Dancer. As soon as we can find it. Again, the request line is open at 518-783-2400. Or you can email us at wvcrmoments@verizon.net.

0: Going out to Lynn in Colony, or yes, Colony, yes. That was Billy Stewart from 1966 with Summertime, which is rapidly coming to an end. All right, it's 8 o'clock, a little after, on 88.3 The Saint.
1: 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The opinions expressed on this program are of the host and their guests and do not necessarily reflect the opinions of WVCR, its management, Siena University, and its Board of Trustees.

the first plane hit the other tower right after I came in. It left a gaping fiery hole where offices had been. We stood and watched in horror as we saw the first ones fall. Then someone yelled, "Get out, get out, they're trying to kill us all." I grabbed the pictures from my desk and joined the flight for life. 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

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I thought that I would choke. A fireman took me by my arm

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The pipers play Amazing Grace as the coffins come in view. 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

0: Our fellow citizens and our freedom came under attack today, and no one should doubt America's resolve.
1: The United States will hunt down and punish those responsible for these cowardly acts.

0: Now is the time for us to come together as a nation to offer our support, our prayers for victims and for their families, for the rescue workers, for law enforcement officials, for every one of us that has been changed forever by this horrible tragedy. The determination of these terrorists will not deter the determination of the American people. We are survivors, and freedom is a survivor. A free American people will not be intimidated, nor will we be defeated. We will find the people responsible for these cowardly acts, and justice will be done.
1: We will stand together to make sure that those who have brought forth this evil deed will pay the price. We will stand with the president, we will stand with this government, and we will stand as Americans together through this.

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And freedom will be defended. Make no mistake. The United States hunt down and punish those responsible for these cowardly acts.

0: Well, we hope you enjoyed this 9/11 tribute. And we started off with Eamon McGurr paying tribute to the firefighters who climbed the stairs while people were coming down, called the bravest. After that, it was Where Were You When the World Stopped Turning by Alan Jackson, followed by a group called Forever in a Day with a 9/11 original tribute song. Bruce Springsteen with You're Missing. Blessed Union of Souls with a tune called I Believe. Holes in the Floor of Heaven by Steve Warner. America the Beautiful by Elvis Presley. God Bless America by Martina McBride. And God Bless the USA by Lee Greenwood.
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0: Okay, it is 8:43, and we have... We have a request for the Vogues. This is for Michael and Altamont. We also want to send this one out to Mary Lou Schenectady because this is one of her favorite songs. The Vogues with You're the One.

0: 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Moments to Remember presents the WVCR Community Calendar on 88.3 The Saint.
1: Yes, a little late today with the community calendar, but here we are. 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This runs every Wednesday until September 23rd. 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And we have five more weeks, September 13th and 20th, September 27th, where they will have a special outdoor pop-up at Veterans Park, and then October 4th and 11th. Held the weekend after Labor Day every year, the Adirondack Nationals Car Show, which started on Thursday, is one of the most highly anticipated events in Lake George. Features classic cars, special events, music, vendors, and other festivities that car enthusiasts and families can enjoy. 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The tugboat roundup in Waterford, New York, is a festival and gathering of tugboats, workboats, and barges to celebrate the maritime heritage of the Northeast Inland Waterways. The festival features a tug parade, tug tours, boat rides, tug talks, competitions, fireworks, children's activities, and just much, much more. 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The 34th annual Adirondack Vet Fest returns to the Queensbury Hotel, located at 88 Ridge Street, in Glens Falls today and tomorrow. Well, this is time for the Greek Festival at the Hellenic Center, 510 Liberty Street in Schenectady. It's taking place today and tomorrow. Actually, it started yesterday, but taking place today and tomorrow. Admission is free. The time for this event is Saturday, 11 a.m. to 10 p.m., and Sunday from 11 a.m. to 3 p.m. There'll be great Greek food and pastries, live entertainment with Prometheus, and folk performances by St. George's Hellenic dancers. Also, vendors, raffles, and church tours will be taking place. Come enjoy our 37th annual Malta Community Day today from 10 a.m. to 3 p.m. at the Shenandoah Creek Park, East Line Road in Malta. And for more information on this event, you can go to albany.com. The 75th annual Stockade Villagers Art Show continues a neighborhood tradition in New York State's first historic district. This is taking place today from 10 a.m. to 4 p.m., and you can go and enjoy the neighborhood ambiance and the art as you walk around and chat with the artists. Artists for sale at various prices, and many people take something home. The rain date for this is tomorrow from noon to 4, but it looks like we don't have to worry about that. This is located at Front and Ferry Streets in the Stockade section of Schenectady. As summer begins to wind down, the community is invited to enjoy another afternoon outdoors at Goodbye Summer, Polish style. This is taking place today from noon to 5 p.m. at the Blessed Virgin Mary Parish, 250 Old Maxwell Road in Latham. 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Guests can stay and dine outside under a tent, choosing from a menu of traditional favorites, including Polish platters, pierogi, kielbasa, and signature sandwiches. 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Also taking place in Schenectady, it's the Little Italy Street Fest today from noon until 8:30 p.m. There'll be live music, shopping, food, and more. This is located at Union Street and North J Street in Schenectady. The Town of Stillwater Family Day is filled with rides, games, contests, live music, arts and crafts, and local businesses, and ending with fireworks. This is taking place at the American Legion Post 490, 881 Hudson Avenue in Stillwater. This is today from noon until 9 p.m. The 16th Annual Curtis Lumber Car and Truck Show takes place tomorrow. And it is at 885 Route 67 in Boston Spa. That's where Curtis Lumber is located. It'll include show vehicles, food trucks, raffles, and family activities. It is free for spectators. And among the many, many events this car show will have, it will feature a 50-50 raffle benefiting WTEN Steve Caparizzo's Pet Connection. You can join Aaron Noble, Senior Historian of Military and Political History at the New York State Museum, 222 Madison Avenue in Albany, from 12:30 until 1:30 for a special gallery tour reflecting the September 11, 2001 terrorist attacks. This gallery tour explores the history of the World Trade Center, the events of September 11th, the extraordinary rescue and recovery efforts that followed, and the way New Yorkers and people across the nation responded to the tragedy. Also taking place this Wednesday, there's a block party in downtown Glens Falls from 5 to 8 p.m., and this is ahead of the Adirondack Balloon Festival. Highlights include hot air balloons, live music by Jukebox Rebellion, classic car shows, bites from your favorite restaurant. And that will be followed by the Adirondack Balloon Festival, which will take place Thursday through Sunday in both Glens Falls and Queensbury. No dogs, drones, or remote controlled aircraft or smoking is permitted. All balloon launches are weather dependent and times are approximate. Whether you're an early riser looking to catch a sunrise launch or planning to enjoy the glow of evening displays, the Adirondack Balloon Festival is a must-see celebration of flight and community. And the Star Trek set tour in Ticonderoga is excited to welcome George Takei, Walter Koenig, and Brent Spiner of Star Trek and Star Trek The Next Generation as the new exhibit for the shuttlecraft is revealed. Trek Conderoga returns to Ticonderoga with his special 2026 event celebrating the unveiling of the shuttlecraft Galileo exhibit. Fans are invited to be among the first to see the new display and take part in a weekend of Star Trek-themed fun and more. This is located at 112 Montcalm Street in Ticonderoga. We also want to let you know that the Irish band Hair of the Dog will be at the Allied Brewing Company, 6654 Dunsville Road in Altamont. This is taking place tomorrow from 2 until 5 p.m. And that is it for events. And we're going to wrap things up this hour with a request by Charlie in Wine and Skill. And this is Steve Forbear with Romeo's Tune.

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The opinions expressed on this program are of the host and their guests and do not necessarily reflect the opinions of WVCR, its management, Siena University, and its Board of Trustees.

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This message will not self-destruct. Thank you.

0: There's the Go-Go's with We Got the Beat. And before that, you heard the Israelites from Desmond Dekker and the Aces. And that one goes out to Lynn and Colony. Yes, sir. We Got the Beat. That one goes out to Pat, Larry, Dave, Jacqueline, and Dudley the Shop Dog. Okay, it is 9:07, and that means it's time for...
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0: That's right, time for Warren Kurtz, and Warren, of course, is a writer of... articles about music. He's written over 1,000 articles, including the Fabulous Flipsides and the In Memoriam at one time. And today we are featuring the music of England Dan and John Ford Coley, plus Carly Simon and David Nail. Back in the 60s, the late Dan Seals, who was the brother of the late Jim Seals of Seals and Crofts, was in a band called Southwest FOB, along with John Ford Coley. In the early 70s, Dan Seals and John Ford Coley formed a duo, and rather than calling themselves Seals and Coley, which certainly sounded too much like Seals and Crofts, they named their duo England Dan and John Ford Coley. It would be 5 years after their formation when they would achieve their top 40 debut with their biggest hit, I'd Really Love to See You Tonight, which was in the top five 50 years ago this weekend, while Seals and Crofts' Get Closer was in the top 20. Warren interviewed John Ford Coley about the 50th anniversary of their top five single. And John said, "That hit was a real surprise for us. There was a lot of disappointment in the fact that Dan and I had not written the song. We wanted to be known as singers, songwriters. Now, when the people at Big Tree Records brought us that song, it was something we really didn't want to do. First of all, we thought it should be sung by a female, and our egos were getting in the way. The ironic thing is when I saw the first royalty check, I found myself calling the songwriter Parker McGee and saying, 'Hey, Parker, buddy, I found out how quickly I could become mercenary.'" The flip side of the single was a nice, soft rock song that John and Dan did write, along with Sonny Dalton, called It's Not the Same. During his interview with Warren, John said, "Sonny was in love with Dan, and she and I ended up writing songs together. We were going for a soft sound and were looking to create songs along that line." So we're going to play the A side of that 45, I'd Really Love to See You Tonight, which debuted on Billboard's Hot 100 on June 12, 1976. It reached a peak position on the Billboard charts of number 2 on the pop charts and number 1 on the adult contemporary charts, released on Big Tree Records. And then we'll play the fabulous flip side, It's Not the Same, right here on Warren's Fabulous Flipsides, 88.3.

0: Well, we just heard a pair of songs by England Dan and John Ford Coley celebrating their 50th anniversary in the top 40. This year, Carly Simon is celebrating her 55th anniversary in the top 40 with an album of new compositions, her first in 18 years, called Comes in Waves. Released after the passing of her two sisters from cancer, and while Carly battles Parkinson's disease, making her unavailable for interviews. Warren spoke with Carly's guitarist Jimmy Ryan, who began playing guitar in her band 55 years ago, about the new album. One of the songs they discussed was Do It Anyway, a title inspired by Carly's mother. Carly captures a similar sentiment of Leanne Womack's 2000 hit, I Hope You Dance, on this new song and sings so beautifully, if you think you can't face the day, if you're sure you can't win the game, if swear you can't find a way, do it anyway. During his interview with Warren, Jimmy said, my first reaction was, there's my girl. Do It Anyway sounds like Carly in 1972, which is quite amazing at age 83. God bless her for doing this considering her health issues and all that she has gone through with personal losses in recent years. We email back and forth, and like this song, I try to be as encouraging as possible. So we're going to play Carly Simon with the new song, Do It Anyway, right here on Warren's Fabulous Flipsides, 88.3, The Saint.
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0: is preventing her from live performances to promote the new album. Now, country music's David Nail also has a new album called Flowers, and he is on the road promoting it on his Down to the Studs tour, where it is just David, his guitar, his stories, and his songs, including a stop tonight at Lark Hall in Albany. Warren discussed six new songs with David, including Warren's favorite, The Crown, about a homecoming queen. During his interview with Warren, David said, "There is a lot of truth in this song. Perhaps it was because it was written on the first day that my producer and co-writer of many of the songs on the album, Anderson East, and I met, and I was vulnerable. I had a lot of things going on in my noggin, and when this song was released, I thought I might hear from people back home about it. I was sitting in a gas station in Pittsburgh and received a text from a guy back home who is 2 years younger than me. And he wrote, 'I want you to know that this song is going to change lives. I know that he had a traumatic childhood. I know he got the message that the safest place you can go where people know you the most is home. The song is intended to be a message of hope. Now, we want to let you know that in 2 weeks, we'll be featuring the music of the group America. One of its co-founding members, Jerry Beckley, and the Zombies lead singer, Colin Blunstone. Now, let's hear a new song from David Nail that he most likely will be performing at Lark Hall tonight."
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Hello, this is Ray Roper of Stonebolt, and you are listening to Warren's Fabulous Flipsides on Moments to Remember, WVCR 88.3, The Saints.

Well, we want to thank Gary Peel of Boston and Ray Roper of Stonebolt for their promotions of Warren's fabulous flip sides. You just heard Stonebolt with I Will Still Love You from 1978. Now, Ray Roper was a founding member of Stonebolt who helped start the band's precursor called Perth Amboy in 1969, which later became Stonebolt in 1973. I Will Still Love You was written by Ray Roper and served as the standout track from their self-titled debut album. Stonebolt was from Vancouver, Canada. Before that, you heard Boston with the flip side to Amanda called My Destination. This is off their 1986 album, Third Stage. And My Destination is a short melodic track that acts as a brief reprise of the melody found in Amanda. Now, when Gary Peel left Sammy Hagar's band and Sammy left to join Van Halen, founding member Tom Scholz asked Gary to help him finish recording the Third Stage album. And Gary has been with Boston ever since. We have time for just a few more songs, and we're going to get as many requests in as we can. And this one goes out to Frank in Spencertown from 1976. Here's Bob Seger and the Silver Bullet Band with Night Moves.

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5: All right, it is now 9:44, and it's time for our mid-morning comedy cut featuring Richard Lewis. And this is Richard Lewis and Larry David. It's called Richard Lewis Gets Carjacked.

0: Hi.
1: Hello.
0: Hi.
1: Is there a problem?
0: Just have to use the bathroom. I think I had a bad bowl of burrata. Could just use a little privacy.
1: Oh, you could use a little privacy.
0: Yeah,
1: privacy. It's a funny thing. We all could use a little privacy, right? Yeah. I know. Unfortunately, I've got a couple of things I need to do. You know, freshen up and all that.
0: Mm-hmm. Oh. Mr. David, please. I can't do my job if you're in here.
1: Yeah. I'll tell you what. Why don't we make a little deal?
0: Okay.
1: I get the good-looking section.
0: There is no good-looking section.
1: I get the good-looking section. That's a yes? Okay. And Harold gets his job back. Well, not this job. Somewhere in the restaurant.
0: Deal.
1: Deal.
0: Deal.
1: Okay.
0: Come on.
1: Okay.
0: Oh.
1: Oh. You made a really stupid deal because as soon as you got in the stall, I would have left. You think I want to hang around here?
2: These handles are great.
1: Right?
2: Yeah.
1: Yeah, they're from a coffin.
2: What?
1: Yeah.
2: No.
1: Oh, okay. Gotta go.
2: Okay.
1: Keep working.
2: Sure.
3: Be careful. What's wrong?
1: Open the door.
3: I don't know how to open the door.
1: Oh, Jesus Christ. There's a button over there.
3: There's a million f***ing buttons.
1: Right on your left there. Press that button.
3: Look at you. It's the automotive man.
1: Look at that.
3: So let's get something to eat or something, you know?
1: Yeah, you got something on there.
4: Hey!
1: What
4: the f***? The window. Come on, Bentley, give me your money.
1: I told you not to get this car.
3: Oh, shut up.
1: I fucking idiot.
3: Take it.
1: You got a Bentley.
4: What else you got in the trunk?
3: I got nothing in there. Some golf clubs, that's all. You know,
4: golf clubs.
1: Golf clubs?
4: That's perfect. Pop
1: golf clubs?
3: Yeah, what's the difference?
4: Pop the trunk, old timer. Let's go.
1: You don't have to pop the trunk. It's right over there.
4: I'm working with here.
1: Yeah. I'll be right back.
3: Wait, Pat, what are you, Maverick?
4: Whoa, what's this? No.
1: Is that a Jets mask?
4: Yeah, it's a Jets. I'm a Jets fan.
1: You're a Jets fan?
4: Yeah, they're the worst.
1: Unbelievable. Me too.
4: Every year they lose. You think they're going to make
1: it? It's off. My friend killed himself.
4: I better off.
1: They're responsible for murder. They should put them all in prison.
5: I think my boss is being robbed.
1: What is this? A putter? Let me just take a look at this putter.
4: I'm going to need
1: it. No, listen, it's just a...
4: Give me the putter. Listen, man. I need the putter for the set. Keep the putter, you son of a...
3: Oh, thank God. What happened?
1: We have to talk. Lewis. Lewis.
6: Richard Lewis and Larry David with Richard Lewis Gets Carjacked, your mid-morning comedy cut. Well, we have a couple more birthdays we want to mention. Starting off with Richard Marx. In addition to Dan Fogelberg, Richard Marx is another favorite artist of my wife, Mary Lou. And Richard Marx celebrating, boy, he's young, 63 years. Only 63. Richard Marx turned 63 on Wednesday, September 16th. So in honor of his birthday, we're going to play another of Mary Lou's favorite songs. From 1989, Richard Marx with Right Here Waiting for You.

That is Jim Lowe with The Green Door. And that is a request going out to John in Albany with shout outs to Patty and Stephanie. All right, we have one more we're going to get in here. We have another birthday coming up this coming Friday, September 18th. Frankie Avalon, yes, he is still with us, still going. Frankie Avalon will be 86 years old. So here is one of his biggest songs, Venus.

Well, that is it for today. We hope you enjoyed the show. Originally, we were going to be off next Saturday. We've mentioned this in the past. We were involved in a car show in Schenectady. It was the Rods and Roses car show at Wedekind Motors. And we have recently found out that the show has been canceled. So I would say I'm going to check into it further. But if that's the case, then we will be back in here next Saturday. So stay tuned. You'll get somebody. You'll either get live Brian Donovan or recorded Brian Donovan next week. But we hope you have a great weekend and a great week ahead. And we'll be back sometime. Same bat time, same bat channel, and class is now dismissed.

0: 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The opinions expressed on this program are of the host and their guests and do not necessarily reflect the opinions of WVCR, its management, Siena University, and its Board of Trustees.
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88.3 FM in the Woods with Joe. We had three there from the Old Crow Medicine Show, kind of a favorite of mine, as I must admit. And let's see, we had Mean Enough World. Yes, it is a mean enough world, so let's everybody try and be a little less mean. I think that's the message to that song. Revolution Now, and starting off the set with Wagon Wheel, kind of, you know, rock me baby like a wagon wheel. Okay, up next, what do we got here? Karen Casey and James Taylor with a tune called The King's Shilling. And of course, you're in the Woods with Joe on WVCR FM.

WVCR-FM in the Woods with Joe, the King's Shilling. That's Karen Casey and James Taylor, as in, you know, James Taylor. And in case of you're wondering what the King's Shilling is all about, that was the way you were enlisted in 18th and 19th century and became a kind of a catchphrase, if you will. The other one that I liked for the British Army was to hug Brown Bess, Brown Bess being the term for the musket they lugged around. But in any event, we're going to hear a little bit more from Karen Casey. And up next, we have Down in the Glen, and you're in the Woods with Joe on the station that plays anything.

88.3 FM in the Woods with Joe. We've had a couple more from Karen Casey. We had Roger the Miller. And I guess a song of maybe not unrequited love, but certainly how the guy should have thought things out a little bit better, I suppose. In any event, before that was Down in the Glen. And yes, of course, you're in the Woods with Joe here on WVCR-FM. And what do we got up next? Well, we got some traditional tunes for you with a fellow, first of all, Mossy Bones. I don't know if that's his moniker, his alias, or what have you. Maybe his parents were a little weird. But in any event, cold, frosty morning on the cold, frosty morning in the Woods with Joe.

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5: 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Before the break, we had a little bit of Granny Does Your Dog Bite by Old Crow Medicine Show. And before that, Cold Frosty Morning by a fellow who calls himself Mossy Bones. And all right, maybe I was being a little harsh about it, you know, with a name like that. But let's face it, there's some crazy names out there for kids. I even heard of a family naming their child Defy. Think about that for a minute. I think that's just asking for trouble. Okay, back to the music. Starting off this part of the hour, we have Libby Lux with $2 Bill. And you're in the Woods with Joe on the station that plays anything.
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0: 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That's Libby Lux, and that was Demon Kitty Rag. I'm sure many of you that are cat owners must think sometimes your cat is a bit of a demon. I'm allergic to him, so I don't have a cat. Before that was Neon Moon, and starting off the set with $2 Bill.
1: For more than 4 years.
0: And starting off the set was, $2 Bill. So we had a little bit of, country and blues and kind of a rag there as well. Okay, up next, let's see. Speaking of old-timey music, we've got an old song called Margie from the Vaudevillian. And you're, of course, in the Woods with Joe on WVCR-FM.
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88.3 FM in the Woods with Joe, the Vaudevillian, with asking the musical question, what's that thing she's shaking? Well, I guess. Okay, and before that, the Fats Waller tune, Your Feet's Too Big. And starting off the set, an old-timey tune called Margie. And as we approach the end of the show here, I have to thank everybody for listening. Thank you for spending your time here with me in the Woods with Joe on WVCR. And this is a station that plays anything, and we have all kinds of stuff for you. So don't touch that dial, as they used to say. Or nowadays, I guess it's don't touch that button. Don't, you know, mess with the app. I don't know. In any event, stay tuned to WVCR-FM because we got lots and lots and lots for you. All right, I'm going to end up today, let's see, with Justin Johnson doing a Delta Blues version of Willie Nelson's Blue Eyes Crying in the Rain. So thanks again for listening. You've been in the Woods with Joe on WVCR-FM.

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Bold Venture. Adventure, intrigue, mystery, romance, starring Humphrey Bogart and Lauren Bacall. Together in the sultry setting of tropical Havana and the mysterious islands of the Caribbean. Bold Venture.

0: Hey, watch it, Zeller. That's the second time in three blocks the car's almost run you down. What's the matter with you?
1: Shannon's place. The Hotel Nifty, rooms 350.
0: What?
1: No, I don't like it.
0: You don't like what?
1: Slogan for a new stationery. The Hotel Nifty, rooms 350.
0: Well, what's the matter with it? It tells the story. It says that Shannon's place is a classy hotel and the rates are reasonable.
1: Yeah, I know, but I...
0: But what?
1: Now listen to this slogan. Shannon's place. Rest in Havana in your private cabana.
0: Who's got cabanas?
1: Well, it makes it a problem, doesn't it?
0: It's too late anyhow. Sanchez has already printed the stationery.
1: My name's on the letterhead, isn't it?
0: Right under running hot and cold water.
1: That's nice.
0: Hey. Hey, look. Sanchez's shop is dark.
1: Well, he just called you 15 minutes ago, didn't he?
0: Yeah, he said come right over. The stationery was ready. Come on, sailor. Sanchez! Sanchez, it's Slate Shannon.
1: Try the door, Slate.
0: It's open. Sanchez! Sanchez! Hey, something's wrong, sailor. Strike a match.
1: Something really is wrong. Look at the place.
0: Yeah, torn apart like...
1: Slate, there's someone here.
0: I'd never have known. I got him, sailor.
1: Hold him, I'll hit him. Slate, where are you going? Oh, Slate.
0: Say, what did you hit me with, sailor?
1: I don't know. I picked something up. Feels like a monkey wrench. I'm sorry. I guess my aim was bad. Hey, what's all this about?
0: Who knows? Maybe somebody else doesn't like our slogan.

0: We'll stop here first, Harry, at my place.
1: That'll be nice.
0: Only to heal the bruises the man gave you in the printing shop. Then you're going home. Here's my key. Open the door.
1: After you, my dear.
0: You've got a cut under your eye. There's collodion in the bathroom. I'll get it.
1: I reckon Sanchez's joint exhausted me. Collodion just won't help the tired feeling I got.
0: What'd you do with Sanchez?
1: Beat him up, whispered a word of advice in his ear, threw him in a private gutter where I can find him again.
0: That'll make him understand
1: us? Sure it will, baby. It's the only way to talk to these people. Sanchez just didn't know what we've got going for us. Fake American passports. Man in my position could get fat selling things like that. There's such a hunger for him.
0: But we need Sanchez. Will he keep engraving them for us after what you've done to him?
1: Now that he's figured out what he was doing, he'll put his heart and soul into it because I asked him. Poor little man. He should never have tried to use his brain. Never said he was going to report us to the authorities.
0: And to the consulate. Have they ever questioned you about the things you do on the salary they pay you?
1: I told him I was tutoring a Cuban lady in English. The boys at the consulate understand things like that.
0: What about those people who walked in on you?
1: Shannon, the Havana character?
0: Yeah, it worries me.
1: Leave him to me, Ginny. Leave everything to me. Have I ever failed our great love? Have I?

0: Mr. Shannon...
1: That's enough, King. Hold still, Slate.
2: Ouch! Hey, that hurts.
1: And then cry on my shoulder. See? I know all the cures. And
2: I appreciate it. It's not every day a man gets the opportunity to get banged with a monkey wrench. I've looked up the records.
1: There. That looks better. You can hardly notice, can you, King? The bump doesn't show a bit.
0: From this angle, Mr. Slate looks like a man wearing small top hat.
1: Stand over here where I am. He looks like a man wearing two small top hats. I'll get it.
3: I wish to see Mr. Shannon, please.
1: Who are you?
3: Oh, that is him in the chair. Please, step aside.
1: Hey, you can't barge in here.
3: Mr. Shannon?
2: Yeah, what do you want, Buster?
3: I am Juan Sanchez. I have heard that you were at my brother's place of business, the business being that of printing. It is so, see?
2: It is so, see? That's the way you want it.
3: Having not found my brother Carlos, you called Senora Sanchez, the wife of my brother, informed her so that my brother was not at his shop, that the shop was ruined, that you were thrown here and there and hit heavily. See?
2: That's a fair version of it. What's on your mind?
3: On my mind is this. I know where is my brother. I will take care of the affairs of the family of Sanchez. And as I have heard a tourist say, you will keep your fat head out of my business. I will say goodbye to you. Goodbye.
1: Close your mouth, Slate.
2: Keep my fat head out of his business.
0: That's what he said, Mr. Shannon.
2: I don't care whose brother he is.
1: I know. You're going to find out what happened to Sanchez.
2: I like Sanchez. I've done business with him for years. He's in trouble. He needs help.
1: Rubs off on you, doesn't it? People's troubles.
3: No, please.
2: Hey, what goes on?
3: Please, no.
2: Come on. There he is on the patio. Well, he's not going to take care of his brother's problems anymore. Juan is dead.
1: Like I said, it rubs off on you, doesn't it?
2: Yeah. Starts in the printing shop and it continues on my patio. Call the cops, sailor. I'm going to find out what makes that shop print obituaries.
4: Be careful with it. This is very delicate equipment, very expensive. When you're through with that, boys, I want you to... Are you one of the workmen? Will you please...
2: Oh, I'm not a workman, but I could do some work for you.
4: Well, that should please me.
2: I'll make a note of that, Miss... What name do I put down?
4: Jenny Sloan.
2: I'm Slate Shannon.
4: I've heard of Slate Shannon. This is a red-letter day for me. I sell a big order, and I meet Slate Shannon.
2: A girl like you sells printing equipment? There must be people who want to take you away from all this.
4: There are. They do. But maybe you can make a better offer?
2: Yeah. But first, I've got to find Sanchez.
4: Why must that come first?
2: His brother was shot down, killed in my hotel. I figure things like that has a priority.
4: It does, doesn't it? And you'd rather tell Sanchez his brother was killed than... You don't know it's Slate, but you just made me an offer. I like it.
2: We could tell him together. Where is he?
4: He called my office from his home, ordered all this, asked me to install it for him, because he was too sick to manage for himself.
2: From his home, huh?
4: Mm-hmm. So you'll understand I'm needed here. I couldn't go with you.
2: The things I understand, Jenny. Just you wait. Is there a phone here?
4: There on the wall. Need change?
2: Thanks, I've got it. Hello, King. Put Sailor on. Yeah, well, tell her she can wash out my socks later. Put her on the phone. You good with socks, Jenny? Sailor has a... Oh, Sailor? Meet me down the corner from Sanchez's house. Yeah, right away. Yeah, well, I'll tell you why later. Uh-huh. Oh, and Sailor... Don't forget to put my argyles on the stretcher. Yeah, I know. I haven't got any argyles, but I can dream, can't I?
4: Sailor, hmm? That'd be Miss Duval. Chalk up another red letter for me.
2: Tell me something, Jenny.
4: I don't have to shout.
2: I'll lean close. Better? Better. How come Sanchez, a poor man, a sick man, can afford to buy all this equipment from you? What does he need it for?
4: You'll ask him when you see him, Slate. Then come and tell me. 16, Avenida del Presidente. I want to know, too.
2: I'll do that, Ginny. Real soon.

0: I still don't understand what you're trying to do, Slate.
1: I'm looking for some new answers.
0: Well, tell me the new questions, huh?
1: Why is that printing shop wrecked and put together again with expensive equipment? Where does a beautiful American girl named Ginny Sloan come into all this?
0: A beautiful American girl, huh? Where did you find her?
1: Next to a linotype machine.
0: You've got red printer's ink on your lapel.
1: Yeah, you better watch those linotype machines. Oh, here's Sancho's house.
0: Here, let me knock.
1: What's the matter? Don't I know how to beat on the door?
0: No one's answered, have they?
2: You looking for Senor Carlos Sanchez?
0: See what happens when I knock, Slate? Taxicabs appear.
1: Yeah, we're looking for him, Chico.
2: I give him to you. He's in the cab.
1: Hey, come back here.
2: I give you the cab, too.
1: Now let's go look, sailor. Sanchez.
0: Oh.
1: Yeah. Ah. Beaten, bloody. You want to go knocking on any more doors, sailor?

0: stars Humphrey Bogart and Lauren Bacall, and the second act of our story.
1: Look, Sanchez, try to understand. You stay here with us until you get well. Understand, Sanchez?
2: Si, Señorita Duval. Comprendo. You have been kind.
1: Who did this to you? Beat you like this? Hurt you? Tell us, Sanchez.
2: Do not ask me, Señorita. I will not answer.
3: You're beaten like a stray dog. Your shop is wrecked. Your brother is murdered. What does it get you keeping your mouth shut? Another beating? Because you like living this way?
2: Please, Señor Shannon. The beating was to me. Do not take it unto yourself. It belongs to me.
3: The cops tell me they found an illegal passport in your brother's things. A fake United States passport. Is that what you're mixed up in? All that fancy printing equipment. Did you order it?
2: No, of course I order it. How else does one attain such things? He buys it from a merchant.
3: You bought yourself a whole lot, didn't you, Sanchez? The payment was good, too. Look at you.
1: Leave him alone, Slate.
4: Senor Slate, there's a man at the desk who wishes to talk with you.
3: Be right there, King. Sing to Sanchez, sailor. Kiss his cheek. Do something, anything that'll take the hurt away.
1: I'll try, Slate.
3: At the desk, huh, King?
4: Yes, sir, Mr. Slate. It's Mr. Harry Turner.
3: King says you wanted to talk to me, Mr. Turner. It's on your mind.
5: Carlos Sanchez. I've come to take him home.
3: You a relative?
5: Only a friend. Sanchez does printing for us at the United States Consulate. I've grown very fond of him. This morning we heard he'd been in an accident. I'd like to take him to his home. Do what I can for him.
3: How'd you know he was here?
5: Some people saw you take him out of a cab, bring him here. Word got around and got to the consulate. We got up a little collection, and I was appointed to pick him up.
3: All right. He's badly hurt. Take it easy with him. Sanchez, you want to see this man?
2: Señor Turner.
5: Hello, Carlos. I'm sorry about what happened. I've come to take you home.
3: You want to go home with him, Sanchez?
5: Of course he does.
3: I ask Sanchez.
2: Sí, I do. I'm very happy to go home with him. Happy, sí.
3: Okay. Give Turner a hand, sailor. I'm going out.
1: Where? All right, don't answer me. Surprise me when we get there.
3: No, you're not going, sailor. You'd clutter it up. This one belongs to me.

0: Yes? Oh, hello, Slate.
1: Am I disturbing you?
0: Yes, you do. Come on in. Place looks a mess. I undressed on the way to bed last night. Wait till I pick up these things. Sit down right here.
1: Thanks.
0: You said you'd come to see me. You couldn't wait, could you?
1: I've been thinking about you, Jenny.
0: Don't do it that way, Slate. Too many men start off like that, not Slate Shannon.
1: I knew a girl like you once in Hong Kong. She wore bells on her ankles, and when I said goodbye to her, she tried to stick a knife into me.
0: The scar on your cheek?
1: Uh-huh.
0: There. So I can share it with that girl with bells on her ankles.
1: That's funny. She did the same thing after she cut me.
0: It's going to be good, Slate.
1: I found Carla Sanchez.
0: Later, Slate.
1: He was almost beaten to death. Do you know why?
0: Slate.
1: Tell me why, Jenny.
0: Now, at this time, it means that much to you.
1: I'm going to tell you why.
0: I don't like you so much, Slate.
1: Last night, you were in his shop. You were delivering a whole lot of merchandise, expensive stuff.
0: I told you I...
1: Yeah, that you worked for a printing supply house. But Sanchez never called you. He didn't order that stuff.
0: I
1: know, you delivered it to the wrong place.
0: Listen to me, Slate.
1: It's got something to do with passports. Sanchez is an engraver, a good one. He could have made plates for a counterfeit. Printed passports for illegal immigration to the States.
0: He could make a lot of money out of that.
1: A lot of people could. You and...
0: You.
1: I don't see how.
0: A lot of people come to Shannon's place. The word could have it that your hotel's a fine place for people who want to go to America.
1: Who do you work for, Jenny?
0: Wait a minute. This is a small gun, Slate. I can make up a fine excuse to the police why I had to kill you.
1: Who do you work for?
0: I'd weep over your body till the police came.
1: Jenny. Jenny, put the gun down.
0: All right, Slate, if you say so. No more questions, Slate.
1: No more questions.

0: King, stop playing that thing and listen to me.
1: Do what he says, King. A man with lipstick smeared all over his ugly puss. You gotta do what the man says.
0: What?
1: Been cuddling up with a linotype machine again, Slate? I see she got some new ink. The color's different this time.
0: Yeah, it's tasty, too. Had Mr. Turner take Sanchez home?
1: Carried him like he was a baby. Imagine a man doing desk work having muscles like that.
0: Oh, you know that because he told you?
1: Because I asked him. He swore it was desk work. I didn't believe him at first, but he finally convinced me. Nice fellow, that Mr. Turner. I bet he doesn't care if a linotype lives or dies.
0: King, here's $200. Go buy yourself a fake American passport.
2: I don't wish to go no place, Mr. Slate. Besides, I got a passport.
1: Humor the fellow, King, because the fellow wants to play cops and robbers.
0: You know, Havana, King, find the right alley, wave $200 under the right nose, buy the passport, and come back here and tell me who you bought it from.
1: King might get hurt, Slate. Look what happened to Sanchez.
2: Don't worry, Lady Sailor. King Moses take care of himself. He'd like Mr. Slate say, I know Havana. Havana knows me. She will do me no hurt.

0: What do you want here?
1: Please, mister, they tell me come to you. And Barrio, they say for what I want, go ask Mr. Harry Turner. You are Mr. Harry Turner?
0: Where in the Barrio?
1: At the place of the Palace of Jollies. They say many times their people come to you for same thing I need. I have done bad thing in Havana, mister. I must go away. Two states will be nice.
0: You're all alike. You do a bad thing, you must go away. Get in here.
1: A pleasure, mister.
0: They tell you what it costs?
1: They say you will tell me this thing, mister.
0: What's it worth to a man who has to go away?
1: I have only $200 American, mister. It's enough. It's all I got. Please, mister, they catch me. Prison.
0: Give it to me. 200. You get away cheap.
1: The passport?
0: You know Sanchez's printing shop? You'll find it. Be there at 9 o'clock tonight.
1: The passport?
0: I'll check with my mood. Knock it out.
2: He told you to be there at 9 tonight, huh, King?
1: Yes, Mr. Slade.
2: Well, you did good. What do you think of your desk job now, sailor?
3: Well, he beats people, kills people. Makes passports on the side, money on the side. I'll have to know him better before I can give you an opinion.
2: Hey, what in the name of... What are you doing with knitting needles?
3: You said you wanted some Argyles, didn't you?
2: You think you can finish them by 9, sailor? I want to look spiffy for Mr. Harry Turner.

0: I told you to go home, sailor. What are you following me for?
1: Don't you know I always follow you, wherever you go? This time I just happen to be with you.
0: Now look, there's liable to be trouble.
1: Well, if anything happens to you, I want to be there to get my Argyles back.
0: All right, sailor, just keep your mouth shut, that's all.
1: If you like it that way.
0: Just the way it was before. Lights in this shop are out. The door is open. Anybody here? Hey!
2: In the back room.
0: Hey, let's go. Oh, hello, people. How's business?
3: You didn't think you were fooling anybody, Shannon, sending that guy around for a passport.
4: You told me you weren't going to ask any more questions, Slate. I'm disappointed.
1: Is this the one, Slate? I'm disappointed, too.
0: I told you, sailor. Keep out of it.
3: Ginny tells me she made you a proposition, Shannon.
0: I've been thinking about it. What's the take?
3: You'll be paid. All you have to do is let us use your hotel for distribution.
0: Yeah, but not for murder, huh? Give my place a bad name.
3: You mean Sanchez's brother? Juan felt his family ties too strongly. He found out Sanchez had counterfeited those plates. He tried to tell his brother of the error of his ways.
0: What did he do? Threaten you?
4: Oh, forget about him. He's dead, isn't he?
0: But you didn't kill Sanchez because you needed him to print the passports. You just beat him up from time to time.
3: It's easy. You beat him up, it hurts him. Give him new equipment, it makes him feel better. All right, Shannon, let's stop rubbing noses. You interested or not?
0: I'm interested. As long as I know you're going to hold on to that job at the consulate.
4: Job at the consulate? He sweeps floors there. When he goes out, he puts a carnation in his lapel, and Havana thinks he's big.
3: Well, Shannon,
0: I haven't made up my mind.
4: I know what's bothering you. That girl. Her.
0: She means you, sailor.
1: Do what you have to do, and let's get out of here.
0: No, it's not that easy. See, you pose a problem. Ginny and I understand each other. She said it would be good between us.
4: Better than that, Slate.
0: You see? You're going to be in the way, sailor.
1: Oh, I am, huh?
0: You know how it is. Ginny and I met. Something happened. Man finds a new direction when a woman like Ginny happens.
1: That's for all the good times we've had. And that's one for the road.
0: Well, you settle it for me, sailor. Harry, I'm in.
3: Great. We'll think about you later, Mr. Ball. Sit down.
0: I said sit down.
4: Welcome, Slate. Now we go to work, huh?
0: I was wondering how you'd phrase it.
4: Harry?
3: What?

0: you two are going to make a happy couple.
1: Help me, Jenny. I'll pick up that gun, sailor.
0: I've got it. Who do I kill first?
2: Slate, you cheap rotten.
0: When you run out of names, I've got a few more for you. Slate, you can let go of her now.
1: That had to be done my way. I can handle a gun now, sailor. You call the police.

0: Sailor.
1: Go away, you bother me.
0: I brought you something.
1: You can take your dime store jewelry, and you know who you can pin it on.
0: Why don't you just turn around and look? See? I brought you a monkey wrench.
1: Just what I've always wanted.
0: Yeah, I had an idea if you clobbered me over the head, it'd make you feel better. It's thoughtful, huh?
1: Give it to me.
0: Here. Well, go ahead, clobber me. What's the matter with you?
1: What happened when you went to Jimmy Sloan's apartment?
0: Well, she had a gun in her hand, like you're holding that monkey wrench. I'll show you. Come here.
1: Slade.
0: Yeah, that's what happened, sailor.
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0: Once again, the magic names of Humphrey Bogart and Lauren Bacall bring you Bold Venture and a tale of mystery and intrigue.
1: Take the wheel, sailor. Steady as she goes.
2: What's the matter? You tired? Want to get some sleep?
1: I'll sleep in Havana. Right now, I want to stand back and admire those jeans you bought in Key West.
2: You twisted my arm. Like them?
1: I don't know. I kind of have my heart set on something with fringe, something frilly and feminine.
2: They've got copper rivets. How frilly can you get?
1: I don't know about you, sailor. You begged me for a week to take you on a shopping trip. You finally wheedled me into it.
2: Wheedle, he says. I darn your socks, do KP. If we had a lawn, you'd have had me mowing it. So what's wheedle?
1: Oh, I made you earn your money. What do you do with it? Buy a pair of cowboy pants.
2: You picked them out yourself. You said they did something for me.
1: They do, sailor. They do. And for me, too. They... Wait a minute. Turn on that searchlight.
2: Because you want me to walk up and down for you? So you can admire me some more?
1: Now, there's something out there on the water drifting through the mist. Turn it on, sailor.
2: Aye, aye.
1: Swing it over to starboard. Yeah. It's a lifeboat just drifting.
2: People in it, Slate. They look... They're lying there huddled in a heap.
1: Pull up alongside, sailor, quick. Bring her in close. Ahoy! Ahoy!
2: They can't answer you, Slate. They're...
1: Yeah. Hold her tight, sailor. I'm going to board her. Steady. Closer. A little closer. Okay, cut your motors.
2: What's wrong, Slate? What's the matter?
1: Four men, machine gun, dead.
2: Slate, come back.
1: Whoever did it tried to sink them. Boat's riddled, too. Look at those rips in her topside. Stuffed up with bloody pieces of clothes. Rags. One of them must have lived a little while.
2: Who does things like that?
1: There's a packet of hardtack lying here. Stenciled Mary Kay. Throw me a line, sailor. We just bought ourselves a funeral.
3: Captain?
4: Oh, good morning, Buck. Grab yourself a chair. You got something for me, Buck?
3: $105 bills, 50 $10 bills, new, crisp, and American. Here.
4: Hold on to the dough till we get outside.
3: In the bank, when I changed the money into clean bills, the clerk asked me how I came by such filthy currency.
4: And you put a finger to your trim mustache and told him what?
3: That I was a rent collector in the barrio. I can arrange for another shipment very shortly.
4: I can use some more money.
3: The simplicity of it. Refugees who get somehow into Cuba, then want to sneak into the States at $500 per sneak. Load them on the Mary Kay, sail the boat in circles for a few hours, tell the people that we are near Key West, put them in a lifeboat, shoot them, sink the lifeboat. No trace back to us, the American phrase is it not?
4: No trace back. It'll do.

0: Take your places in line, senor, senorita. There are many who have priority over you.
1: Now look, Chico, I told you the harbor police sent us over.
0: Once around you, Senor Shannon, all these people who wait have tried to seduce from me a hearing with the port authority. Each with his own feeble excuse. They sit, they wait. You will do the same.
1: Get off your fat desk, Chico. Maybe you can convince easier. Off your...
2: Put him down, Slate. I've got a better way.
0: This is a matter of manhandling an official. However, thank you for your kindness, senorita.
2: We found a lifeboat drifting in the Caribbean. With four dead men in it.
0: I pity for your limpid eyes to gaze upon such things.
2: And the packet marked Mary Kay?
0: The Mary Kay. You saw this? You are proof positive?
1: Better than that. We'll accept no substitutes. Not even for you, Chico. Get us to your boss.
0: Of course, naturally. One moment. Immediately.
2: See how easy it is, Slate?
1: Yeah. I wish I had limp eyes.
2: Limp it.
1: I'll put it in your diary, sailor, how a blown-up little man once said to you.
0: Please to go in, you both. Senor Estrella will speak to you of your matter.
1: Troy kiss, sailor. He did peachy.
2: It might spoil him for somebody else. Come on.
0: Senor Buck, here is Alfredo Vincenti. Listen well, senor. Two are here, Shannon and Duval. They are heavy with knowledge of the Mary Kay. Excellente. And for me, $100 will be a joy. It is of no moment to me what you do to them. Forever thank you, Senor Buck.
3: What you tell me is most interesting, Senor Shannon.
1: Four dead men in a boat, senor, shot to death.
3: Interesting.
1: When I turned the boat over to the harbor police, I told them I thought the men had been machine gunned to death. They agreed.
3: Interesting.
2: Yeah, I guess that's pretty interesting. Four dead men, machine gunned, drifting around in the middle of the ocean. Let's go, Slate. We're boring the man.
3: Please, senorita.
1: The lady's right. What do we have to do to get a rise out of you?
3: Just tell me about this small carton here.
1: The hardtack?
3: The hardtack, senor. I mean the words printed on the carton.
1: The Mary Kay? Look, how much do you have to explain to the port authority? The Mary Kay is the name of a boat.
2: Named the Mary Kay.
3: I know. Now I will tell you something. 1 year ago, the Mary Kay leave Havana for Hanoi. She picked up a load of unbleached linen at San Domingo. And what I'm going to tell you next, senor, senorita, this will be interesting.
2: I doubt it, but go ahead.
3: The Mary Kay has not been heard of since.
2: Why don't you try to get some rest, Slate? You haven't slept since we left Key West.
1: That eats me. It eats me why four men are machine gunned in an open boat. Left to burn in the sun. Left to the seagulls.
2: Don't think about it anymore. We've done all we can do.
1: Four guys with their mouths open in a scream, screaming across an empty sea. Nobody to hear them.
2: The authorities have got it, Slate. Let them keep it. Belongs to them.
1: Yeah. It interests them. Isn't that what the man said? That it interested him?
2: That was just his way of saying it bothered him. Four dead men off a boat that hasn't been heard of in a year. There aren't many words for that.
1: Could have shed an official tear, had a catch in his throat. Whatever is the standard operating emotion when four men die who didn't want to die.
2: It's in their hands, Slate. Don't try to take it away from them. It might hurt you more.
1: I've seen men dead like that. In a war. Never on a tropical sea. That's for living like you dreamed. For reaching out your hand.
2: I know. It's for what I've gotten. What can I do, Slate, to wash that look out of your eyes?
1: The door to my office is closed, Buster. It's cricket here to knock first.
4: I'm certain you will forgive me because tragedy does not wait to knock upon the door.
2: We've got our own troubles, mister. Peddle yours somewhere else.
4: This thing of the Mary Kay has brought anguish to all of us, has it not, myself?
1: What do you know about the Mary Kay?
4: Only that 6 months ago, my brother booked passage on her. He was never seen again.
1: That's impossible. The Mary Kay was reported lost at sea a year ago.
4: This is not so. 6 months ago, my brother boarded her.
1: Let's take her to the cops. Things like this interest them. They tell me.
4: Please, hear me out. My brother was a refugee, illegally in this country, trying to gain entry into the States illegally. I'm the Mary Kay. I'm in all ways like my brother.
2: Now we know why you can't go to the police. That leaves...
4: The question of why I am here. To take you to a man who knows everything of the Mary Kay. To ask you to plead with him for a morsel about my brother. To ask him if my brother's destiny was similar to the man whom you found.
0: How'd you know about that?
4: In the barrio, in the place of the lost and the not wanted. Word comes to us. The scavenger for it. You will come with me to the Cafe Pollo, where he is. Both of you?
0: Just me. I'll need her to come back to.

0: My friend will be delighted to see you, Mr. Shannon.
1: I'm happy for your friend. Still haven't told me who he is.
0: His own identification he will reveal. I am not at liberty. Please, in here. He is here, my captain.
1: Captain of what?
2: Captain Dana. Sit down, Shannon.
1: Oh, thanks. You're going to tell me about the Mary Kay?
2: Sure. I'll pour your coffee for you, Shannon. You like coffee?
1: I could use some. Ah, that's fine coffee.
2: Oh, I once sailed a boat up the Orinoco. I brought all the coffee beans back with me, the boat would hold.
0: My captain is a gentleman of exquisite tastes.
1: You said you sailed a boat. Your own?
2: My own. A schooner.
1: Named the Mary Kay?
2: Uh-huh.
0: Isn't that delightful?
1: Oh. Mary Kay. Yeah, open the window. You. Hey, I'm talking to you. Open it.
0: Something wrong, Mr. Shannon?
1: Stuffy. Let's see. What about the Mary Kay, Captain? Tell me.
2: You found a boat, Shannon. That boat was off my ship.
1: Oh, it couldn't be. Mary Kay. Not heard from for a year. Sunk, probably.
2: Not sunk? She's lying in a cove down the coast.
1: What?
2: You're beginning to look like a man who hasn't had it too easy, Shannon.
1: Huh? Something in that coffee.
2: Dope me. Don't fight it, Shannon.
1: Gotta get out of here. There. Got it.
0: Must not let him, Captain.
2: Don't worry about it. What Shannon needs is some nice sea air.
0: My captain is so understanding.

0: destiny.
1: That's just about the way he said it, King.
0: I know how Mr. Slate feels inside about such things. That's why I try to give it song.
1: You're good, King. You ought to go into the business.
0: The business of explaining people to themselves? I do not own a doctor's couch. All I have in the world is a guitar and a calypso song.
1: And Slate and me.
0: Yes, and Mr. Slate and Lady Sailor. But one of you is now missing.
1: That man was taking him to the Café Pollo. He said that...
0: I know the Café Pollo.
1: Oh? What about it, King?
0: Only that if men do not return from it in a proper interval of time, they should be called for.
1: You're telling me to...
0: To go find Mr. Slate, to bring him back.
1: Yeah. The joint doesn't run so good without him, does it? Keep a light in the window for us, King.

0: You are looking for something, Miss Duval? Refreshment, perhaps?
1: A slate. Where is he?
0: It is a world of coincidences, my Miss Duval.
1: I'll take it up with you later. Right now, all I want is slate.
0: A world of coincidences, because I was about to go looking for you.
1: So I saved your trolley fare. That wins me a prize. Slate Shannon.
0: A woman like you. Any man in the world would grovel at your feet, and all you want is...
1: Because he doesn't grovel. Slate came here with you because you wanted help about your brother on the Mary Kay. When he left here, did he tell you where he was going?
0: No. But I will take you to him.
1: I'll find him myself.
0: I will take you to him, Miss Duval. This gun in my coat pocket says you cannot deny me this moment.
1: Huh?
0: This gun.
1: Oh, that's what I like about you. You're so helpless. Lead on.

0: How do you feel, Shannon? Sea air kissing your back with us?
1: What'd you put in that coffee?
0: Recipe my Gallico taught me. Good, huh?
1: I had better in Malaya. Laid me up for 3 days. They thought I was dead.
0: Don't get eager, Shannon. This time you'll be dead for real.
1: From the lousy coffee?
0: From bullets from this Tommy gun.
1: Like what you did to the 4 men I found in your lifeboat, huh?
0: Just like that. Only this time nobody finds anything.
1: You want me to ask you why? All right. See? I'm asking why.
0: Good question. Because when you found that lifeboat, found it was off the Mary Kay, you became a refugee.
1: Like those other people at the other end of this boat?
0: Just like that. Except they pay me $500 a head to die. You get yours for nothing. Free.
1: They think they're going to America. You can't do that to those people. They've scraped, they've begged, they've cried against alley walls. What happened to you, Dana? And what slime did you get sick?
0: I'm generous. I'm going to take these poor hulks aboard the Mary Kay, give them a break. Sail them around a little. Let them get a sniff at what they've been dreaming about.
1: Listen to me, you people. They'll kill you. You'll never get what you want.
2: You're talked out of turn, Shannon.
1: Get back, you filth. Get back. You want to see the Mary Kay, don't you?
2: Ah, that's good. Just be nice little refugees and Captain Dane will find your home.
3: Down those steps, into the hold.
4: After you.
3: I said down those steps.
4: Hello, everybody. I'm sorry about that entrance. I was pushed.
5: Lady, of these 4 of us, the rest, they do not understand your speech. Only I. The other one, the one in the corner, speaks nothing.
4: What are you doing here?
5: Nearing the end of a dream. We're going to America.
4: You mean you're entering the States illegally?
5: For the same $500 which you have paid. Sit down with us and...
4: One of your friends sounds like he's getting paradise the hard way.
5: The one in the corner?
1: Oh, my head. Where am I?
4: Slate! Slate, this is Sailor. What happened to you?
1: Sailor? How did you get here?
4: If I'd have known that man was taking me to you, I'd have gone quietly. You wouldn't have needed a gun.
1: What man?
4: Our boy who took you to the Cafe Pollo.
1: You followed me, huh? You know what you got yourself into?
4: I know.
1: This is the Mary Kay. It's a phantom ship. Lives in this rotting cove. Sails to sea with people without passports. It gives them to the sea. Dead.
4: Those people are refugees? Those 4 over there watching us?
1: Yeah. The only difference is we get the ride free.
6: You people down there! We're setting sail. Just relax. It'll take no time at all.
1: It's going to be tough, Sailor, getting them to believe us. They've been promising America to themselves for who knows how long.
4: You've got to make them understand. That one, Slate, the tall man in the leather jacket. He's the only one who speaks English.
1: Well, let's try. You, mister.
5: Laszlo Funnick.
1: Slate Shannon. Mr. Val tells me you speak English.
5: Poorly.
1: You've got an idea you're going to America. You're wrong.
5: What are you saying?
1: The men who sail this boat are lying to you. They've taken your money. They're going to load you in a boat. They're going to spray you with machine gun bullets.
5: Please, slowly.
1: They're going to kill all of us and dump us into the ocean.
5: We go to America.
1: You'll never see it, Funnick.
5: A chest? A trick.
1: Call it anything you like, mister. You don't believe what I'm telling you? Ducks. You, me, your friends, Mr. Val. Dead ones.
5: There's sincerity in your face. However, we cannot turn aside a dream for that.
1: Look, listen to me. Yesterday, 4 men were picked up at sea. They were in a small boat.
5: I have knowledge of this from the newspaper.
1: That boat was off this schooner.
5: You are lying.
1: Off this boat. The Mary Kay. By the time I get you to believe it, it'll be too late. I need your help.
5: So close to America.
1: You've never been further away.
5: We would kill you if you lied.
1: I'd expect you to.
5: Speak some more to me.
1: In a little while, that door up there will open. A man will come through. He'll probably have a Tommy gun.
3: Good people, lucky people, stand up. On your feet. Perhaps you did not understand me. I shall repeat myself.
4: Just tell us once what you're doing with that Tommy gun in your hands.
3: Keep your lovely lips shut, Miss Duval.
1: A Tommy gun makes you a big man, doesn't it, Buck? Why don't you answer the lady?
3: Just stand aside, Shannon. I'm talking to these people. I am their friend.
7: They tell us they are our friends. They tell us you are not. They tell us you wish to kill us.
3: Up those steps. Tell the others quickly.
1: They're quick enough.
3: Back. Get the letter! Get
1: You got a good aim, sailor. He's not going to make much noise with your handkerchief in his mouth.
4: And tell him not to chew it into shreds. It's the only one I got with my initials on it.
5: Now what, Mr. Shannon?
1: Now pick up that gun.
5: Yes. And now?
1: We're going on deck. You and your people will take care of the crew.
5: And you?
1: I want Dana all to myself.
4: And what do I do?
1: Up on deck, there's going to be a Tommy gun, sailor. It sprays bullets. You stay here. Find something heavy and amuse Bach with it.
4: You say so. Bucky, old boy, it's just you and me. If you blink an eyelash, I'm going to let you have it right where you think.
1: That's my sailor. Come on, Vanek. There's a wheel shelter, Vanek. There's a man up forward. You're on your own.
5: Good luck, Mr. Shannon.
1: Yeah.
8: That's you, Buck. They loaded?
1: No, they're not loaded.
8: Shannon. Well, well.
1: Now, who's going to be sorry for who?
8: Tell me what happened.
1: That happened. They're throwing your crew into the ocean, my captain. Before you try to find a gun, try this first.
8: I like it better this way.
1: Any way you want. Yeah, I'll pass it on. Your trip's over, Captain.
5: The boat's in our hands, Mr.
1: Good.
5: Shannon.
1: We'll head her back to Havana.
5: No. This we cannot do. We have come too far to turn back. You will take the power launch and return to Havana. We will take our chances.
1: I'll pick you up. You'll never make it.
5: We will take our chances.
1: Okay. Suit yourself. How'd you make out, sailor?
4: 3 hits, no errors. How about you?
1: I'll tell you about it on the way home.

0: Well, Slate?
1: Well, what?
0: I've been standing in front of you for 10 minutes at parade rest. Haven't you noticed anything?
1: Let me look. Oh, you're wearing fingernail polish.
0: Notice anything else?
1: Shoes with heels.
0: That's right. Keep trying.
1: Oh, you mean the dress? I didn't notice.
0: If you wore one, I'd notice.
1: Well, you've seen one dress, you've seen them all, I always say.
0: Oh, is that what you always say? I always say...
1: Come here. Why do you always talk so much?
0: A girl likes to call attention to... herself. Why do I always talk so much?
2: 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Special music was composed and conducted by David Rose. May we invite you to listen again next week at this time for another exciting adventure starring Humphrey Bogart and Lauren Bacall together in Bold Venture.
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6: A Siena saint is someone who thinks of others before he or she thinks about his or herself. Compassion is one of the most important virtues a saint possesses. This is not a trait which a saint turns on and off based on how convenient it is for them to feel compassion, but rather a conscious decision to always try to reach out to a fellow human being when they need someone to hold on to. A saint is honest, not only with his or her friends, but also with themselves. They are humble to the point that they do not realize how much of a saint they are until someone points it out to them. A saint is selfless, willing to give up a meal, a night out, or an extra hour working on a paper if someone that they know needs help. A saint does not have to be coerced into doing the right thing and takes it upon themselves to help others realize what the right thing is. A saint listens more than they talk, knowing that sometimes the biggest thing a person will get out of a friend's advice is knowing that the friend took the time out of their day to be there to listen. We encounter saints every day on our campus. They always seem to have a smile on their face when they say hi to us. They make us laugh when they see that we are upset. They know what makes us happy, and they are open about how much they care about us. A true Siena saint spreads Siena's spirit everywhere they go and can turn the gloomiest day into the brightest one. They fill us with happiness when they enter a room and make us want to follow them when they leave the room. Think about the saints in your life. You will find that they are around every corner at Siena College.
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8: 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We're going to get right down to business. Ladies and gentlemen, we have a very special treat for you. We're going to go live July 4th, 1976 to the Ramada Inn. I believe that was the Ramada Inn in Schenectady. I would be corrected. We've got a very, very special recording from cassette with Howard McGhee on trumpet, with Nick Brignola. We're going to get right down to business. I'll pop in a little later. You're going to love it. Yardbird Suite. We're going to play Out of Nowhere and Foolish Things. It's live. It's from July 4th, 1976. Live Nick Brignola right here at the Crossroads of Jazz. You know what time it is? It's time to swing a bit.

0: Thank you very kindly, ladies and gentlemen. Hey, Nick, why don't you introduce the guys? Because I don't know these fellas. They ain't my side of town.
1: One, two, are you? Antiano Salameda. Both seen Sal here before. And on drums, Eric Nebbia. And a gentleman that I had the pleasure of working with another group, Ted Kirsten's group, the bass player, Dave Friesen. And that's Howard McGee.
2: Yeah.

How incredible is that? Darren Scott back with you. Proud to be at the crossroads of jazz every Saturday at noon. The one and only Nick Brignola on the saxophone and Howard McGhee on the trumpet. Recorded on July 4th, 1976 at the Ramada Inn. We got more coming to you. It's a little scratchy. It's a little dirty. I've turned up the volume as much as I can. We've still got more left here. Recorded live July 4th, 1976. It's Nick Brignola. It's the Crossroads of Jazz, Siena Radio. It's 88.

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1: 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The opinions expressed on this program are of the host and their guests and do not necessarily reflect the opinions of WVCR, its management, Siena University, and its Board of Trustees.

I am so very glad to have you back with us again at the Crossroads of Jazz. My name is Darren Scott. Thank you very much for spending time with us. Yes, you heard it correctly. The Crossroads of Jazz is now 3 hours long every Saturday at noon. Hey, we're going to do a little special. This segment is going to be all about the beautiful sounds of a beautiful trumpeter with a horrible, terrible backstory that is the lovable tragedy that is Clifford Brown. Clifford Brown was born in 1930. Clifford Benjamin Brown. He was born in Delaware in 1930. Sadly enough, he lost his life at the age of 25. He was only 25 years of age when he lost his life. I gotta tell you, he was a really good trumpeter. Teddy Macedis used to talk about him all the time and about the potential that was available that was lost to Clifford. He basically got his start in a 14-piece band ensemble as part of the Maryland State College Band. And believe it or not, as a youngster, of course he was always a youngster, he was part of the Art Blakey Quintet, which, if you're paying attention, that would go on to be the Jazz Messengers. So you could say that Clifford Brown was an early version of the Jazz Messengers. By the way, he also did a lot of stuff with Max Roach. We've got three here with Clifford and Max. We're going to hear Take the A-Train. In the middle is the very recognizable Cherokee. And the end of the triple play, If I Were in Love Again. We are celebrating the life of Clifford Brown on drums here with Max Roach. It's time to swing a bit. You know where you're at. You're at the crossroads of jazz. It's Sienna Radio.

Hey, it's Darren Scott. Glad to be back with you here at the crossroads of jazz. We are celebrating the life of Clifford Brown. The last three tracks we just featured were with Clifford on the trumpet and the one and only Max Roach on the drums. He did a lot of stuff with Max. The track we just featured was If I Love Again. In the middle there was the recognizable Cherokee. And we kicked off this segment of your Crossroads of Jazz with his cool version of Take the A-Train. Clifford Brown actually got married to Emma LaRue Anderson. And actually, the song Joy Spring, we're going to try to see if we can squeeze that in, which is one of his recognizable tracks. But he actually called her Joy Springs. That was her name. Matter of fact, the reason I mentioned that is because he was married. And sadly enough, again, I mentioned at the beginning, he passed away at the age of 25. Well, dig this. In 1955, Clifford and LaRue had a son. And they named him Clifford Brown Jr., who himself went on to become a jazz broadcaster and an educator. And then there is the terrible tragedy in June of 1956 that took the life of Clifford Brown. Clifford Brown was traveling with a gentleman by the name of Richie Powell, and they were on their way to Chicago for their next gig. Powell's wife, Nancy, was driving, so Clifford and Richie could get some sleep. While driving at night and in the rain in Pennsylvania, she presumably lost control of their car. They went off the road at a place called Bedford, sadly enough, killing all three of them. Clifford Brown is buried in the Mount Zion Cemetery in Williamton, Delaware. Sad story about what could have been. He was only 25 years of age. Celebrating the music of Clifford Brown, we got a great setup coming up here for you. This is awesome. This is Clifford Brown on the trumpet with John Lewis on the piano, the one and only Percy Heath on the bass, and the impeccable Art Blakey on the drums. These are the guys that would go on to become the Jazz Messengers. Celebrating the life of Clifford Brown, we're here at the crossroads of jazz. Siena Radio, it's 88.3.

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0: Master. You would like to be on it?
1: Why? What's in Lisbon?
0: The clipper to America. I've often speculated on why you don't return to America. Did you abscond with the church funds? Did you run off with the senator's wife? I like to think that you killed a man. It's the romantic in me.
1: It's a combination of all three.
0: And what in heaven's name brought you to Casablanca?
1: My health. I came to Casablanca for the waters.
0: The waters? What waters? We're in the desert.
1: I was misinformed.

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And don't forget, you can also stay tuned at WVCR.com. Featuring the music of the Tommy Flanagan Trio. Of course, that's Tommy Flanagan on piano, Wilbur Little on the bass, and the one and only Elvin Jones on the drums. Would you believe that Tommy Flanagan, believe it or not, at the age of 6, was given a clarinet for Christmas and actually learned how to play the clarinet pretty good, actually. But he actually preferred the piano. Why you would do that is beyond me, because the clarinet's a lot easier to carry around. Nevertheless, the beautiful music here with Tommy Flanagan. Born in 1930, sadly enough, we lost him in November of 2001. He was born in Michigan. Played with everybody, frankly. Art Tatum, Teddy Wilson, Nat King Cole. The list goes on and on. When you talk about bebop jazz musicians, you have to include Tommy Flanagan, who we're featuring this entire segment here at the Crossroads of Jazz. We kicked off this segment, we're relaxing at Camarillo. In there was Chelsea Bridge, and we just heard Beats Up. We're going to play some more from the Tommy Flanagan Trio moving forward, including Little Rock. We'll take this to the break. You know where you're at. You know it. You're at the Crossroads of Jazz. Stay tuned. It's Siena Radio. It's 88.

0: 88.3 WVCR-FM, Loudonville, Albany. The opinions expressed on this program are of the host and their guests and do not necessarily reflect the opinions of WVCR, its management, Siena University, and its Board of Trustees.
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0: I say R-A-G-G, mop. 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
0: If Miss Ella Fitzgerald were here tonight, if the great Miss Ella were here at the Maisonette tonight, she'd sing it this way and she'd sing it oh so right. 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
1: It isn't?
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2: 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Come on in. Have a seat. You are welcome at the Crossroads of Jazz. Yours truly, Darren Scott. So very glad to be with you for hopefully the next few hours here at Siena Radio, WVCR 88.3. And we have a very special treat for you. You are very lucky to be tuning in at this point in time and history here to not only on 88.3 FM WVCR, but who knows, maybe you're listening online at iHeartRadio. 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Any of those works. We do want to shout out our very good friend and a close alumnus of Siena University, Charlie Smith, who was extremely generous while he was cleaning out and doing some spring cleaning, came across some cassettes. Would you believe he came across some incredible recordings? And we are about to share some more with you. We've been doing over the last few weeks here, of course, at the Crossroads of Jazz. Are you sitting down? Are you ready? Do you have a cool beverage? How about Clark Terry with Nick Brignola recorded live at the Golden Fox Restaurant in October of 1976? It's going to be Clark here, not only on the trumpet, but also on the flugelhorn. It's going to be Mr. Crow on the bass, Miss Dermadita on the piano, and of course Nick Brignola on the baritone sax, and Mr. Jackson on drums. I only say that because their first initials are BSNL. We certainly know that it's Clark Terry, and we are certainly talking about Nick Brignola. We're going to kick off this segment with Mac the Knife. The recording's a little crazy in there. We're going to leave it in its entirety. You're going to hear a lot of that chit-chat between tracks. We're going to hopefully get all the way through to God Bless the Child. You are at the Crossroads of Jazz, recorded live, 1976. Nick Brignola, Clark Terry, at the Golden Fox. You are now at the Crossroads of Jazz. You know what time it is? It's time to swing a bit.

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0: Proud to be Irish on WVCR 88.3 with a humble tribute to the fallen on 9/11 and since. Did you know more people have died from related cancers and other illnesses since 9/11? 2,996 souls were lost on 9/11, and as a result of the terrorist attacks in New York City, Virginia, and Pennsylvania, over 7,000 additional deaths are attributed to those illnesses identified as being caused from injury or exposure to the toxic environments of the attack sites.
1: Well, how do you do, young Willie McBride? Do you mind if I sit here down by your graveside and rest for a while neath a warm summer sun?

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strength to save some life, whatever be its age. 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

0: WVCR 88.3, this is Proud to be Irish. It was Fireman's Prayer by Frank Jeklich. With Frank on that was Rick Bedrosian. Journey's End, the Clancys, and the Green Fields of France, John McDermott. Before the break there was the Parting Glass by the Dubliners. Orioso de Bajayo Baya. I always butcher that, and I just did again. That's the Irish for welcome home, in the grander sense, welcome home. And the Foggy Dew Chieftains with Sinead O'Connor. How about a little something different, or not? Sean South of Gary Owen.
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Streets of London, Liam Clancy. The Wolf Tones and Fiddler's Green and Derek Warfield and the Young Wolf Tones with Sean South and Gary Owen on Proud to Be Irish, WVCR 88.3. We've played quite a few songs today in memory and in memorial for those lost on 9/11, 25 years ago this week, as well as those who died subsequently due to illness and injury from being on the sites in Virginia, Pennsylvania, and New York City. May God bless them and may they rest in peace. And although they are gone, we celebrate their souls. We celebrate their lives.

Joshua Davis with our friends from the Irish Lassies, Streets of New York, from the Young Wolf Tones, and Red Haired Mary, their Sheridan routine. And the singer of that song has flaming red hair. I don't think the song is done in the first person, though. How about some Irish Rovers today?

The Chieftains with Sting. Moherma, translated as Our Hero. And the Irish Rovers. Goodbye, Mick. Goodbye, Pat. I thought about how to end the show today, and I'll end it with one of my favorites. It's never a bad occasion to play this. And I'll send this out to my friends in Kingston from the Hooli on the Hudson and my friends at the Shamrock House in East Durham. God bless you. See you next week.

88.3 WVCR-FM, Loudonville, Albany. The opinions expressed on this program are of the host and their guests and do not necessarily reflect the opinions of WVCR, its management, Siena University, and its Board of Trustees.

It's 88.3 The Saint. Welcome to Moose Tracks. I am Moose. Started you off with two brand new ones. That last one from Miley Cyrus, though I guess she's just going by Miley now. Real rocking kind of dance. I don't know, rocking. Bumping. Dance tune called Bass Persuades. I believe the album's going to be this very same name. And then before that, posthumously from Prince, brand new one from him, though not exactly new, it was coming out of the vault. That one called I Am You. Taking you now to Steven Tyler's solo album. That's right, he did one, and it was a country album, and he did a classic to round out the album. And I'm not a big fan of country, even though I love Aerosmith, not the biggest fan of Steven per se, but the album actually is pretty good, and this song is great. This is his rendition of Piece of My Heart right here in the center.

88.3 The Sanest Moose Tracks. I Am Moose. Foo Fighters, Walk. You probably know that one from the album Wasting Light. I remember hearing that album for the first time. I was probably like 25, 26. I think I was sitting at work one day when I was working at a news station in the Bronx and started to go through some of the Foo Fighters albums. And obviously, this song really stuck out to me. I think it's probably the best song on the album, right? And before that, Steven Tyler's rendition of Piece of My Heart. Again, he did a country album about 10 years ago now. Wow. I'm really dating myself now. That was a while ago. And that was one of the last songs on the album. Another song on the album was an acoustic kind of bluegrass version of Janie's Got a Gun. Of course, Aerosmith's song from 89, that album, Pump. So if you have a chance, listen to that album. It's called We're All Somebody from Somewhere. A bit of a clunky title. But it's a decent country album from the Aerosmith frontman. Taking you now to the year 2010, I played another one of the songs from this album a couple weeks ago, and I love it so much we're going to do another one. The album's called A Thousand Suns. The band is Linkin Park, who I'm sure you know. This one is phenomenal. This is called Waiting for the End.

0: 95.3 The Saints, Moose Tracks, and I Am Moose. You probably heard this one on the show already. I think we went through their album about a year ago now, and there's show in its current form. It's been going on for over a year now. My boy's Dirty Honey with Ride On from their last album, Can't Find the Brakes, which came out a few years ago. That new music, it's I can't believe it's here, is coming. They just posted on their account on their Instagram a few days ago. The track listing, though, apparently not in order. Niska Yuna's own Mark LaBelle, lead singer of the band, standing in front of a giant chalkboard. And I guess there's some butterfly imagery to go with the album. I mean, that's what they changed their profile picture to. So stay tuned. More to come. You'll probably be hearing those songs on this show. And obviously, when the album comes out, we're going to take a dive through it. And that's it for this half hour. As we do every week, we let you know what's coming up next. We're going to go back to the year 2007. The quartet of the Backstreet Boys. So Kevin Richardson left the group 2005-2006-ish, right after they did their Never Gone album and tour. And this was the first album as a quartet. I remember loving the album when it came out. And then as the years went on, I kind of fell out of, let's say, love with it. But as the years went on, I realized that it's probably one of their strongest albums, even though there's only four of them. And some of the songs on it are just top-tier Backstreet. It's really good stuff. And it, like I did a couple weeks ago with the Four Seasons album, this is probably the most forgotten Backstreet Boys album. But we're going to go through it. It's called Unbreakable. You might recognize a song or two. But again, really, really great stuff that we're going to get through when we come back right after this on 88.3 The Saint. This is Moose Tracks.
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88.3 The Saints Moose Tracks. Welcome back. The album Unbreakable, Backstreet Boys, the year 2007. I was a senior in high school. I wasn't even committed to Sienna yet. The song you just heard, Everything But Mine, really brought back that kind of classic Backstreet sound. And there was a vocal intro, an a cappella intro that you heard before the song started. We're going to come back to that melody in that song near the end of the half hour. Coming up now is the lead single, and I think it was only two or three singles from this album, and it's a song you probably heard if you were listening to a top 40 radio in the mid-2000s. This one's called Inconsolable on the Saints. I closed the-

88.3 The Saints Moose Tracks. I am Moose. Something that I already know. We're going through the album Unbreakable by the Backstreet Boys back in 2007. Like I said earlier, their first and only one of two albums as a quartet. We're going to take you now to, I think this was the second single off the album. And this was actually got some decent radio play. I remember watching the music video on a JCPenney randomly one day back in 2007, 2008. This one's called Helpless When She Smiles on the Saints.

the Saints, Moose Tracks, I Am Moose. That actually is one of my favorite all-time Backstreet songs. Obviously, my favorite on this album. That one called Any Other Way. I remember listening to the demo well before the album even came out. I found it by means that are obviously not legal, let's say. And again, I was 17, so I didn't really care, right? I was young and naive. The version that they eventually put on the album sounded quite different, but much of the same. And I remember hearing the demo and I loved it, and it still remains my favorite song on the album and one of my top Backstreet Boys songs just of all time. Before that, you heard, I believe, what was the second single off the album, Helpless, When She Smiles, which we play pretty decently, actually, right here on The Saint. It is one of our Backstreet songs that we rotate through. So props to our general manager, Darren Scott, for getting some variety in there. I mean, we do play anything. Right? Coming up now is the song that actually rounds out the album, and we're going to bring back the melody and the lyrics and the song, let's say, from what you heard at the top of the half hour. And then after that, you're going to hear a deep cut that isn't even on the album. It's from overseas. But first, let's get to this one. This one's called Unsuspecting Sunday Afternoon on The Saint.

0: It's 88.3 The Saint, Mooch Tracks. We took you through the album Unbreakable, Backstreet Boys 2007. Like I've said, their first as a quartet, only one of two albums, and then Kevin came back before their 2013 album, and obviously he's been with them ever since. That last one you just heard, Nowhere to Go, again, not on the album per se. It's from one of those overseas pressings, overseas CDs. I believe that one was from Japan. Though I probably could have replaced a song or two and put that one in there. That's how much I love it, and that's why I put it in there. We obviously didn't get through all the songs. We only got through about the first half of the album and then just the last couple songs. So there's a chunk in the middle that we just didn't get to because of timing. But again, like I say every week, if you have a minute, go listen to this one again. It's a forgotten Backstreet album, but one that I've really grown to love again even more as the years went on. And I think some fans will agree that some of their strongest stuff is actually on this album, even though it was only four of them. That's it for me this afternoon. I hope you have a great weekend, but they're dragging me out of the door, kicking me out of here as per usual. I feel like I say that differently every weekend. I'll see you next weekend right here on The Saint. Take care.
1: 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The opinions expressed on this program are of the host and their guests and do not necessarily reflect the opinions of WVCR, its management, Siena University, and its Board of Trustees.

WVCR 88.3 The Saint. It's Kickin' Country with Colin here on the station, playing the best of today's, yesterday's, and tomorrow's country music for you. Kicking off this hour for us here, Nate Smith with the track Fix What You Didn't Break, which peaked at number 2 on the country charts. And folks, coming your way this hour on the program, I got music from Earl Thomas Conley, Ashley Cook, Conway Twitty, and Thomas Rhett for you. And in hour number 2, I've got your Parker McCollum pregame party because he's at the Albany Med Health System at SPAC Live Nation tonight. So get your requests in. 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Right here, right now, though, for you folks, sitting just outside the top 40 this week of country radio, it's a brand new one from Chris Sean. It's called I Didn't Come Here to Leave, and I got it for you right here, right now. It's Kickin' Country, your Nashville connection on your Siena connection, 88.3 on the FM dial and the iHeartRadio mobile app.

Number one hit from 1983 from the late, great Earl Thomas Conley right here on Kickin' Country with Colin, 88.3, The Saint. Now, that's actually a version that was recorded by Earl Thomas Conley in 1996 on the record. Should have been over by now, and for some reason, I've been digging that version a lot more lately. I do still love the classic version that he put out to radio back in the day, but there's just something, and I can't quite describe it, but let me know what you think about that version as well. Email me, Colin, WVCR@gmail.com. But it's still a beautiful song, a beautiful track. Folks, on the way for you here, you got music from Ashley Cook. I've also got a little Jason Aldean coming your way as well, and a song recorded by late great Merle Haggard that was written solely by the late great singer-songwriter Dolly Parton. That's coming your way in just a little bit here. But before we get to any of that for you here, folks, new one from Ella Langley right here, right now for you. It's called Lovin' Life Again.

The latest from Ashley Cook right here on Kickin' Country with Colin, the track called Baby Blues, and before that, the latest from Jason Aldean, new one off his Songs About Us record called Anytime Soon, which is my personal favorite on the album, but that is neither here nor there. Let me know what you think about Jason Aldean's new album. 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We'd love to know what your favorite song on the album is. All right, folks, as I mentioned, hour number two of the program tonight, you got your Parker McCollum pregame because he's up with the AlbuMed Health System at SPAC Live Nation tonight. So also get those requests in to me as well because I can't do the show unless I have some of your requests. So again, get those in. It is paramount. And folks, I got one more song for you before I get you some messages from Sienna Radio, but I want to let you know what's coming on in the second half hour of the program so far. I got new music from Carly Pearson, Riley Green, Thomas Rhett, John Party, and a new one from John Morgan right after this. Solo pen Dolly Parton song that was recorded by Merle Haggard and the Strangers in 1974. It's called Kentucky Gambler. It's your Nashville Connection here on your Sienna Connection, playing the best of today's, yesterday's, and tomorrow's country music on 88.3 The Saint.

she's gone. You better go on home, Kentucky gambler. But a gambler never seems to stop till he loses all he's got. And with a money-hungry fever, I played on. I played till I'd lost all I'd won. I was right back where I'd started from. Then I started wanting to go

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The 1982 number one single from Mr. Conway Twitty right there, the late great, I might say, with this track, Slow Hand, which is a rendition of the 1981 classic from the Pointer Sisters called Slow Hand as well for you here on Kickin' Country with Colin. Before that, Mark Chestnut with the track, I Just Wanted You to Know, one of my all-time personal favorites, and I'm sending that one out to Lisa in Niskayuna tonight. Lisa, thanks so much for sending that one in. I really sincerely appreciate it. And folks, still on the way for you here. I got music from Thomas Rhett. I got a little John Party coming your way as well. Right here, right now, though, here is the latest from Carly Pierce and Riley Green. It's called If I Don't Leave, I'm Gonna Stay. And I got it for you right here, right now on Kickin' Country with Colin.

The number one single from Dustin Lynch right here on Kickin' Country with Colin, the track called Small Town Boy. Folks, on the way for you on the next hour is the Parker McCollum pregame show for his show tonight at the Albany Med Health System at SPAC Live Nation. Get your requests into me, 518-783-2400, or email me, colinwvcr@gmail.com. I got one more song for you on this hour of the program before I get you some messages from Santa Radio, and we start the Parker McCollum pregame for you. It's a number one hit from John Party. It's called Night Shift. Sending this one out to Alyssa in Rotterdam tonight.

88.3 WVCR-FM, Loudonville, Albany. The opinions expressed on this program are of the host and their guests and do not necessarily reflect the opinions of WVCR, its management, Siena University, and its Board of Trustees.

WVCR 88.3 The Saint is kicking country with Colin here on the station, playing the best of today's, yesterday's, and tomorrow's country music, or dare I say, the best of today's, yesterday's, and tomorrow's. Parker McCollum. I got your Parker McCollum pregame show happening tonight because he is playing at the Albany Med Health System at SPAC Live Nation in about an hour or so, I'd say. So get your request into me here. 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Want to thank Diane in Lathamstein for sending this one in. It's called Big Sky. I got it for you right here, right now. It's Kickin' Country on 88.3 on the FM dial and the iHeartRadio mobile app.

That's Parker McCollum right there with the track Hell of a Year here on Kickin' Country with Colin. And that one is going out to Bobby in Wineskill tonight. Thanks for sending that one in, Bobby. Sincerely appreciate it. And folks, Sienna Radio invites you to Operation Sun on Saturday, September 19th. It's a special evening dedicated to honoring five local heroes with music and celebration. It's happening at the Empire State Aerosciences Museum in Glenville, New York. It's located at 250 Rudy Chase Drive in Glenville. Doors are going to open at 5 p.m. And this year's honorees at Operation Sun are Eric Verderamo, Kyle McCraith, Ray Newman, Matthew Kane, and Jake Pratt. If you don't know what Operation Sun is, it's a nonprofit organization bringing Nashville singer-songwriters together with veterans and first responders to tell their stories through music. Their mission is to heal, honor, and preserve the experiences of those who have served this great nation. And if you want more information on this event, you can visit www.esam.org. 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And folks, keep those requests rolling in for the Parker McCollum pregame show for you here on 88.3 The Saint. Got another Parker song for you right here, right now. It's called Big Old Fancy House.

David and Delmar tonight. That is Parker McCollum right there with the track To Be Loved By You. And folks, get those requests into me again, 518-783-2400, or email me, colinwvcr@gmail.com. Got some messages from San Radio to get out to you, and then more of our Parker McCollum pregame. But before we do any of that for you, got one going out to Haley in Albany tonight. She wants to hear the track called Pretty Hearts. We got it for you right here, right now.

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Parker McCollum right there with the track My Blue here, continuing the Parker McCollum pregame show as he's about to hit the stage at the Albany Med Health System at SPAC Live Nation. But first things first, folks, Albany High School is wondering, were you friends or family at Albany High in 1976? If not, don't miss your golden reunion. We May Never Pass Again, the 50th reunion celebration is happening at 68th Street in Albany, New York. On Thursday, October 8th, with cocktails at 6 p.m., dinner at 7 p.m., and dancing until 10 p.m., join your fellow Falcons for an unforgettable evening celebrating 50 years since we walked the halls of Albany High. Reconnect with old friends, share memories, and make new ones. It's a semi-formal cocktail attire. Think classy but comfortable, as this is the celebration of a lifetime. And for more information on this fantastic event, you can visit ahsreunion.org. That's ahsreunion.org. And folks, I got one request here going out to Linda, Stella, and Emmy Lou up in Lake George tonight. They want to hear the track from Parker McCollum called Handle on You, so I got that for you right here, right now. It's Kickin' Country on 88.3 on the FM dial and the iHeartRadio mobile app.

Parker McCollum right there with the track What Kind of Man here on Kickin' Country with Colin. Part of your Parker McCollum pregame shows. He's going to be taking the stage very shortly at the Albany Med Health System at SPAC Live Nation. Our folks tonight on the Grand Ole Opry stage, Opry members taking the circle include the Oak Ridge Boys, Mark Wills and John Conley, guest artists Charles Esten, Tommy Emmanuel, and Keith and Chris Tagetti, and making their Grand Ole Opry debut is Medium Build. That's happening at the Opry House in downtown Nashville, Tennessee tonight. And again, folks, I know I always say this, but don't forget, Channel 4 WNYA in the Capital Region hosts an Opry Live highlight show starting at 11 p.m. on Saturday nights. A fantastic way to stay connected to the Grand Ole Opry as it is the show that made country music famous, and without it we certainly wouldn't be here playing country music on the radio today. Well, I got one last song here to finish up your Parker McCollum pregame party for you, and it's one of my personal favorites. It's called Burn It Down. If you're going up to the show tonight, be safe, have a wonderful time, and join me next weekend here. We'll have some more of the best of today's, yesterday's, and tomorrow's country music, and I've also got a special guest joining me in studio, so make sure you stay tuned for that. Can't talk about it right now, but join me next week and I'll be able to tell you more about it. That being said, take it easy. Y'all have a great rest of the weekend, and y'all come back now here.

88.3 WVCR-FM, Loudonville, Albany. The opinions expressed on this program are of the host and their guests and do not necessarily reflect the opinions of WVCR, its management, Siena University, and its Board of Trustees.

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0: everybody. My name is Brett Glasser, and thank you for joining me here at 88.3 The Saint as we take a trip back to the video store, where we take a look back at some of our favorite films and the soundtracks that brought them to life. And of course, joining me in the studio, the Chewy to my Han, my favorite co-host, my four-year-old daughter, Kennedy.
1: Hey, everybody.
0: And tonight, we have not only a great soundtrack in store for you all, but one that comes from a fantastic movie that, in my opinion, has only gotten better with age. So fire up the beast as we head back to Newton Haven with the soundtrack to 2013's The World's End.
2: And we're back.
3: Just like the Five Musketeers.
4: Three Musketeers, isn't it?
5: Well, nobody knows how many there were, really, do they?
6: You know that The Three Musketeers is a fiction, right? Written by Alexander Dumas.
5: A lot of people are saying that about the Bible these days.
7: What, that it was written by Alexander Dumas?
5: Don't be daft, Steve. It was written by Jesus.
8: Are we there, yeah?
9: Let's do this!
10: They haven't seen each other in 20 years.
11: I'm free to do what I want.
10: But tonight, they're returning to their hometown to finish the ultimate bar crawl.
12: This is our chance to finally conquer the Golden Mile.
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14: Let's go!
15: What do you recommend?
16: Beer.
15: We'll have five of those, please. Four of those and a tap water.
17: What?
18: Look who it is.
19: Wow, long time.
20: Gary.
21: Willkommen. Bienvenue. Welcome.
19: Well, it's weird, isn't it? You come back and everything's sort of different.
22: I suggest you get on your way. Welcome home, boys.
23: It's not us that's changed. It's the town.
19: Tell me right now. What did he say, sir? Newton Haven has been taken over by robots.
24: Did you believe him?
25: We should head back to London.
26: A, we're all drunk. B, we've got blood on our hands.
27: It's more like ink.
26: We've got ink on our hands.
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34: We are going to get to the World's End if it kills us.
0: In 2013, The World's End hit the big screens as the third and final installment in the Cornetto trilogy after Shaun of the Dead and Hot Fuzz. Starring Simon Pegg, Nick Frost, Martin Freeman, and Pierce Brosnan, The World's End tells the tale of a group of friends begrudgingly being reunited after 20 years to finish the Golden Mile, a 12-stop pub crawl across their old hometown. And it is only on this journey that the group uncover an alien invasion. When it's all said and done, The World's End, although not as popular as its predecessor in the trilogy, received positive reviews from critics, praising it for its screenplay, and it ended up taking in about $46 million on a $20 million budget. Now, I have to say, I can't claim that I liked this film from the jump, as when I saw it in 2013, I really didn't connect to it all that well, and I kind of have to admit, I don't even think I finished it, because on rewatch over the past couple months, there was a lot of things towards the end that I just straight up did not remember. It was only in the past 5 years that I started rewatching this movie, and as someone as the same age as the friends in the film, the themes definitely resonated harder and I gained a whole new appreciation. And on top of it being a great sci-fi comedy, The World's End has a great soundtrack, consisting of alternative rock and pop music from the time of the character's adolescence, which is smack dab around 1989 in the UK. Director Edgar Wright explained the soundtrack selection was basically made up of a whole lot of songs that really resonated with him and Simon when they were the same age. Now, Kennedy, I know you haven't seen this movie, but I think you really will enjoy the soundtrack.
1: Dad, when do you think I can watch this one?
0: Well, due to its pretty graphic violence, although mostly aimed at robots, we may have to wait about 8 to 10 years or so for this one.
1: Okay, I'll hold you to it. I'm marking my calendar for 2036.
0: All right, you do that. And let's dive right into our first set of songs off the soundtrack, to the World's End. Up next, we have Primal Scream with Loaded and the Soup Dragons with I'm Free. All right here, where the video store will never die, on WVCR 88.3, The Saint.
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3: 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We want to be free to do what we want to do. And we want to get loaded. And we want to have a good time. And that's what we're going to do.
4: Well, wait, baby, let's go.
3: We're going to have a good time. We're going to have a party.

0: I can't believe you bought another Granada Mark II.
1: What do you mean?
0: But this looks exactly like the car I sold you in 1989.
1: This is the car you sold me in 1989. Best 300 quid I ever spent.
0: This is the beast.
1: Yeah. Pretty much. Mitch's had a bit of work done. I had to replace the brakes, suspension, exhaust, seats, wheels, panelling, carburetor, manifold, whole engine really, mirrors, headlamps. Other than that, she's the same old motor.
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3: 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Thank you so much for joining us here on your Saturday night as we hang out in the video store and take a trip through the soundtrack to 2013's The World's End. So, Kennedy, what do you think of tonight's soundtrack so far?
4: Soup Dragon Thunder.
3: Did you like the other song from Primal Scream?
4: That's enough for me, dog.
3: Okay, fair enough. Well, we'll get another go in just a minute. But before we head back to the soundtrack, one thing worth noting is that in The World's End, the fight scenes are just absolutely fantastic. And this is likely due to the fact that when it came to action and stunts, they hired Brad Allen, who earned his stripes with the Jackie Chan stunt team. The action scenes are shot really well and kept me entertained instead of kind of bogging down the plot with some poorly shot fight scenes. And one last little detail that I never really picked up on was that the main character surnames all have royalty or court connections. We have main character Gary King, Andy Knightley, Peter Page, Stephen Prince, and Oliver Chamberlain. And carrying on with the royal connections theme in the UK, describing someone as blue-blooded is a colloquialism meaning they are a member of nobility. In the film, all the robots are filled with a blue liquid that looked absolutely fantastic, splattered everywhere during the action sequences. Alright, so let's crack open a Joe Cola and kick off the next set of tracks from The World's End. As coming your way, we have Suede with So Young, Blur with There's No Other Way, and The Sundays with Here's Where the Story Ends, right here where the video store will never go out of style, on WVCR 88.3 The Saint.

0: We had ourselves a little idea.
1: As you know.
0: Yeah, we're going to go back to Newton Haven.
1: Why?
0: For some unfinished business.
1: That's a joke, right?
0: Five guys, 12 pubs, 50 pints.
1: 60 pints. I haven't had a drink for 16 years, Gary.
0: You must be thirsty then. But we can go back, see the guys, chew the fat, and it'll be just like it always was. Except this time, we are going to finish this thing once and for all.
1: You have a very selective memory, Gary.
0: Thanks.
1: You remember the Friday nights. I remember the Monday mornings.
0: Yeah, that's why we're going back on a Friday.
1: Why do you think none of us live in Newton Haven anymore?
0: I don't know.
1: Because it is a black hole. It's boring. It always was and it always will be.
0: It's only boring because we're not there.
1: It's pointless arguing with you.
0: Exactly. So come. I'm picking everybody up from High Wycombe Station Friday, 3 o'clock, sharp.
1: No, Gary.
2: Oh, God, why, have you got to check with your missus?
1: No, actually, I don't have to check with my missus.
0: What are you doing?
1: I'm showing you the door.
0: Is it a door? I mean, it doesn't have a lintel, and it's glass. So is it a window, or is it a door? Maybe it's a window. Can I have that?
1: Please leave, Gary.
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0: Hey, this is Keith Coogan, Brad from Adventures in Babysitting, Kenny, Don't Tell Mom Babysitter's Dead. 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And the dishes are done, man.
1: WVCR 88.3, The Saint. Thank you so much for joining Kennedy and myself in the video store. If you're just joining us, we are halfway through the final chapter of the Cornetto trilogy with the soundtrack to 2013's The World's End. Now, years ago, we did a show on the Shaun of the Dead soundtrack, which, again, had an amazing lineup, but it was much more upbeat and fun. But, you know, where this soundtrack is a bit all over the place, with many of the songs having more personal meaning to Edgar Wright and Simon Pegg. Simon Pegg has said that The World's End is his favorite in the Cornetto trilogy, in part because it's the darkest and least audience-friendly. That edge gives the movie a little more weight beneath all the pub crawl chaos, sci-fi weirdness, and comedy. And Simon elaborated further on this in a 2018 interview with The Guardian. Pegg spoke about his own struggles with depression and alcoholism and said parts of the film felt like a cry for help. The movie's not just about nostalgia, but how dangerous it can become when someone refuses to move forward. I gotta say, you can really feel some truth to that. You know, the way Simon's character acts in the start of the film as an energetic, fun guy who's barely keeping it together really works. You get genuine laughs from him, but all with this underlying feeling of just really feeling sad for the guy, which really works. Now, Kennedy, I gotta say, you know, a lot of the issues that Simon Pegg's character deals with all could have been prevented if you'd just gotten some solid advice from positive role models starting at an early age.
2: Oh, brother. Is this what I think it is?
1: You mean, is it time for us to check in with friend of the show, 80s icon Mr. T, and have him give you some words of wisdom?
2: Ay, ay, ay.
1: You bet it is.
3: Mr. T here, and I got a question for you. Have you ever wanted to believe in something, even though you knew it couldn't be true? Did you ever want to believe it so bad you didn't pay attention to what your common sense was telling you? Well, that's a good way to get into trouble. See, there's always gonna be some real sad parts in life that's hard to accept. That wishing something was different won't make it so. They're learning the difference between things they can change and things they can't. That's one of life's toughest lessons. Take it from someone who's been there. Take it from me, Mr. T.
2: Okay, enough words of wisdom from Mr. T. Let's get back to the music.
1: All right, thanks so much for calling in Mr. T and guiding Kennedy on the right path in life. And let's carry on with the soundtrack to The World's End. We're coming your way. We have the most expensive track off the entire album.

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0: is it they say? To err is...
1: To err is human.
0: To err is human! So,
2: we do not believe you speak for all humanity. You are but two men. Two drunk men.
0: Three drunk men! Stevie Man!
2: Enough! Enough, humans!
0: Oh, you are in trouble now! It's only the Three Musketeers!
2: You are revolting against the wisdom of countless solar systems!
0: Yeah, we are revolting!
3: Wait, you just said you're not here to conquer. Can I just ask, how many people did you have to replace in New Haven?
2: That is irrelevant.
4: WVCR 88.3 The Saint. Well, folks, we are winding things down here at Back to the Video Store, but don't worry. Just remember, you can join us here every Saturday night at 7 p.m. as we celebrate the movies from the video store that we love and remember. We also have some great shows coming your way soon, including 1995's Angus and a revisit to the first show we did about 6 years ago with the soundtrack to Back to the Future and Dazed and Confused. So keep it tuned here to WVCR as we have some great shows headed your way. Now, before we close out the soundtrack to The World's End, I wanted to ask you, Kennedy, you know, what have you been listening to lately as a four-year-old?
5: I like Golden, I like Dr. Worm, and I like Seagulls.
4: And who is Dr. Worm by?
5: They might be giants.
4: Hey, that's a pretty solid lineup. Now, before we close out the last couple songs, I do think it's worth noting that in an interview with Lord of the Rings director Peter Jackson, he starts off the interview with Simon Pegg and Edgar Wright with some very high praise of The World's End, which coming from him, I'm sure meant a lot.
6: Apart from The World's End being an absolutely amazing film, guys, absolutely fantastic. I mean, I loved it. It was just so refreshing to go to the movies and actually just kind of be entertained, 100% entertained from the beginning to the end, you know. It was just fantastic. That personally doesn't happen for me much in the movies anymore, and it was just great. It's just like what movies should be. But
7: that's all we need, Peter. You saying
6: I was, I mean, but I just sat there, you know. There was, because people often say, you know, when you're a filmmaker, how do you get to enjoy other people's films? I go, well, I just get to enjoy them like any other film. I mean, it's like, you know, it doesn't change who you are. But I was sitting there thinking at times, God, this must have been a nightmare to shoot. I was kind of, and it did cross my mind a couple of times, the night shoots and the fight scenes and the setups and the complicated. I mean, it was like, it can't have been easy. And then you told me you did it in 12 weeks.
4: All right, let's finish out the soundtrack to The World's End. We're coming up next. We have Teenage Fan Club with What You Do to Me, Sisters of Mercy with This Corrosion, and Kylie Minogue with Step Back in Time. All right here with the video store will live on forever on WVCR 88.3 The Saint.

0: you robot.
1: Does anyone know what robot means?
2: Yeah, I do.
1: Yes, Gary.
0: It means slave.
1: Oh, very good, Gary.
3: Yeah, are you a robot, sir?
1: No, Peter, of course I'm not a robot.
0: Sir?
1: Yes, Stephen.
0: But you're on their side, though.
1: This is not about sides, Stephen. It's not about shirts versus skins. It's about working together as one team. I know it may seem a bit weird and a little bit scary, but please believe me, it's quite the opposite. They're here to help. To straighten us out. To prepare us for the big league. They've seen something in us. A potential. There's a vast community of worlds up there. Living together. Peacefully. Cooperatively. And guess what? They want us along for the ride. Pretty cool, eh, gang?
4: So, they're not here to harm us.
1: Far from it, oh man, no. They're here to help.
5: WVCR 88.3, The Saint. Well, folks, that concludes tonight's installment of Back to the Video Store. Now, before we close up shop for the night, we always like to throw out some recommendations for you all out there in video land. So, Kennedy, what have you been watching lately?
6: I've been watching Lucas the Spider. He has a friend, Finley. He has a friend, Bodie, who's a chameleon. And he has a doggy friend named Avocado. And they talk for real.
5: You heard it. If you're in the 2 to 5 year old demographic, be sure to check out Lucas the Spider. And Bud, do you have anything else you want to say? You want to shout out your taekwondo buddies?
6: Hi, Leo. Hi, Sophie. Don't forget Maddie. Hi, Maddie. You have taekwondo. Hiya.
5: All right, and for my recommendation, I recently did a rewatch of Vast of Night on Amazon, a slow burn alien invasion movie in a small town, very well written, keeps you on the edge right up until the end. They even do this amazing camera shot where they go through an entire town, through a high school basketball game, and all doing so on a local's golf cart with a camera rigged up to the front. Really cool stuff. You can actually see how they made it on YouTube. But anyway, if you want to check that out, Vast of Night on Amazon Prime.
6: All right, Dad, let's close up shop. I'm ready to go home and build some Legos.
5: All right, you heard it from the boss. We are closing up shop here at Back to the Video Store. Kennedy, thank you so much, as always, for being an amazing co-host.
6: Of course. Good night, everybody. Catch you on the flip side, you weirdos.
5: And thank you all for joining us here tonight. 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
6: 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Thank you.

0: and action.
1: Romeo, Romeo, wherefore art thou, Romeo?
0: Again, please.
2: Again?
0: Again.
3: Art thou bored?
2: Yeah.
3: Step into a Slim Jim. Turn to the spice. 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